0: Well, look who's coming through the door. If it isn't that comic Valentine and First Lady of Grandest Switch, Cousin Minnie Pearl.
1: Howdy! I'm just so proud to be here. Well, sir, now I aim to sing at there and by the name of what you call jealous-hearted me.

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the Junior Canadian Rangers, St. Augustine. 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The Junior Canadian Rangers, St. Augustine Patrol. 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

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Your information is. 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In the MRC, Le Golfe de Saint-Laurent, be part of the solution. 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

0: On a hot summer night, would you offer your throat to the wolf with the red roses?
1: Will he offer me his mouth?
0: Yes.
1: Will he offer me his teeth?
0: Yes.
1: Will he offer me his jaws?
0: Yes.
1: Will he offer me his hunger?
0: Yes.
1: Again, will he offer me his hunger?
0: Yes.
1: And will he starve without me?
0: Yes.
1: Then does he love me?
0: Yes.
1: Yes.
0: On a hot summer night, would you offer your throat to the wolf with the red roses?
1: Yes.
0: I bet you say that to all the boys.

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1: Sure.
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The Desjardins Group is a Canadian financial service cooperative and the largest federation of credit unions in North America. It was founded in 1900 in Lévis, Quebec, by Mr. Alphonse Desjardins. 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

The Junior Canadian Rangers of St. Augustine is a program that helps youths aged 12 to 18 develop ranger, life, and traditional skills. Ranger skills such as first aid training, navigating with a map, compass, and GPS, and tying knots and lashes. Life skills like managing stress, resolving conflicts, and assisting in the well-being of others. And traditional skills such as unique art opportunities like carving, and training in traditional hunting practices like archery. To learn more of the opportunities and skills the JCR brings, visit their page on the Government of Canada's website.

0: Can a woman describe a heart that's been broken all apart? Can she face her children each day and go on the same old way? Can she brush aside the tears and go on and live the years of forgotten?
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Now, we've got another one. 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Here we go. Late on ya, well, Premier Frank, he's quite a lad. He made all the Liberals mad. If he could, he'd make them swing with Johnny Crosby.

0: Hi, this is Kennedy Fitchett Triscoll. 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My favorite vacation spot is Disneyland and St. Augustine. I don't want to make a scene. I don't want to let you
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Regardless, I will still play CJAS Bingo.

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And the first thing that we had to do was to start and shovel snow. It took us 4 days shoveling the snow to the place we finally found. Then we had to take them all an axe and cut through.

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I hope they get it from a dam before the well dry out. 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

They used to call me Lightning. I was always quick to strike. Had everything I own in the saddles on my back. I had a reputation for never staying very long, just like a wild and restless drifter

The best and most wonderful things in the world cannot be seen or even touched. 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The Graveyard Committee of St. Augustine.

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1: Clouds out of cover of a clear blue sky, and the tears that I cried for that.

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Look to the left, then look to the right. 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
1: Good morning, everyone. Welcome to the morning show for Monday, July the 6th. The CJIS morning show is sponsored by Case Desjardins. Coming up over the next 2.5 hours, we have great country music, new country, PSAs, and notices. We'll have your weather forecasts and lots more, so stay tuned. And for the weather forecast this morning, mainly sunny skies, temperature of 14, a mix of sun and cloud this afternoon, a high up 19, northwest winds just 15 kilometers per hour. Clear skies tonight, temperature of 10. Tomorrow afternoon, risk of a thunderstorm, northwest winds 25 kilometers per hour, temperature of 22. Partly cloudy overnight, temperature of 15. Wednesday, mainly sunny skies, temperature of 21. The winds will be coming from the south, 15 kilometers. Cloudy overnight, a high of 14. For Thursday, chance of a shower in the afternoon, a high of 17. Light rain overnight, temperature of 12. Light rain continuing Friday afternoon, temperature of 20. Cloudy overnight, a high of 13. And for Gromacatna, mainly sunny this morning, a high of 16. For the afternoon, sunshine, temperature of 17. South winds, 15. Clear tonight, temperature of 11. Mainly sunny skies tomorrow afternoon. Winds from the south, 25. Temperature of 17. And cloudy overnight, a high of 14.

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1: 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The next crossing will be at 7:45 from the Pakwashippi side, 8 o'clock St. Augustine side, 8:45 Pakwashippi side, 9 o'clock St. Augustine side. That's the crossings for the remainder of the morning. Case Desjardins, they're open today from 10 until 3:30 this evening. And as for the clinic, open from 8 until 4:30 this evening. They're closed from 12 to 1. For non-urgent appointments, you're asked patients to please call the clinic at 418-947-2321 to book an appointment with the nurse.

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1: 7:46 here at CJAS, and the temperature is currently at 15 degrees Celsius. So there we go, already at 15. And I don't think I gave it to you when we signed on this morning, but 15 minutes ago, that's what it was. 14, now it's 15. Now for the forecasts. For this afternoon, we're going to have a mix of sun and cloud. Temperature of 19. Clear tonight, temperature of 10. Risk of a thunderstorm tomorrow afternoon, a high of 22, cloudy overnight, 15. Mix of sun and cloud for Wednesday morning. In the afternoon, mainly sunny skies, high of 21, cloudy overnight, 14. Chance of a shower Thursday afternoon, south winds 15, a high of 17. Light rain overnight, temperature of 12. Light rain continuing into Friday, temperature of 20. And for Gromacatna, mainly sunny this afternoon, a high of 17, clear tonight, temperature of 11. Marine forecast for the Northeast Gulf. Scattered showers. That'll be tomorrow late in the day. Then for the winds, becoming variable 10 to 15 near noon, increasing to southwest 15 to 20 early this evening. Winds diminishing to light tomorrow morning, increasing to southwest 15 to 20 tomorrow afternoon. Wednesday and Thursday, southwest winds 25 knots. Friday, winds southwest 20 knots.
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Tide for the St. Augustine River this morning, 9.11. Low at 1.6, 2.52 this afternoon, high at 4.9. Saltwater tide, 9.07 this morning, low at 2 and 2.59 this afternoon, high at 4.9.

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1: Clock, you're at CJS and the temperature standing at 15 degrees Celsius. For the afternoon, a mix of sun and cloud, northwest winds 15, a high up 19, clear skies tonight, temperature up 10. Risk of a thunderstorm tomorrow afternoon, a high of 22, northwest winds 25 kilometers per hour, cloudy overnight, a high of 15. Mainly sunshine Wednesday, temperature of 21 that is in the afternoon. 16 in the evening, cloudy overnight, a high of 14. Chance of shower Thursday afternoon, south winds 15, a high of 17, light rain overnight, temperature up 12. Light rain continuing into Friday, a high up 20. And then for Gromacatna, mainly sunshine this afternoon, winds from the south 15, a high of 17, clear skies tonight, a high of 11. Sunshine tomorrow, temperature up 17. Marine forecast for the Northeast Gulf. Scattered showers tomorrow late in the day. Winds becoming variable 10 to 15 near noon, increasing to southwest 15 to 20 early evening. Winds diminishing to light tomorrow morning, increasing to southwest 15 to 20 tomorrow afternoon. Wednesday and Thursday, southwest winds 25 knots. Friday, winds southwest 20 knots. North Shore and Lower North Shore. Bay Como, sunny skies today, winds becoming southwest 20 near noon, a high of 25. Sitil and Port Cartier, sunshine, high of 25. Mingani and Anticosti, sunny skies, winds from the west 20, gusting to 40, a high of 22. For Natasquan, sunshine, winds from the west 20, gusting up to 40, a high of 20. Chevry, mainly sunny today, a high of 24, blah, blah, blah. Clearing early. Okay, they had a little bit of fog down that way, so it'll clear later in the morning. Winds will be at northwest 20 near noon and a high of 19. 9:11 this morning, low tide 1.6 for the St. Augustine River. For the saltwater waters, it's 9:07, low at 2.0.
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8:15 here at CJS, and the temperature is now at 16 degrees Celsius. Beautiful Monday morning here in St. Augustine. 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

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Quebec Max, 5, 19, 35, 37, 46, 48, and 49. Extra, the bonus number is 7, and the extra is 9880286. Quebec 49, 7, 13, 21, 29, 36, and 48. Extra, 1511512. 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Extra numbers, 212-3411. 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

Temperatures at 17 degrees Celsius, and this afternoon we have a mix of sun and cloud with the high of 19, northwest winds 15, tonight clear skies, high of 10. Tomorrow morning, a mix of sun and cloud in the afternoon, risk of a thunderstorm, northwest winds 20, a high of 22, cloudy overnight, high of 15. Wednesday, sunshine, high of 21, cloudy overnight, 14. Chance of a shower on Thursday. Temperature of 17. Light rain overnight, continuing into Friday. Light rain in the afternoon. Temperature of 20. Gromacantna, mainly sunny skies this afternoon. South winds 15. Temperature of 17. Clear tonight, a high of 11. Mainly sunny tomorrow. South winds 25 kilometers per hour. Temperature of 17. Cloudy tomorrow night, a high of 14.

and tying knots and lashes. Life skills like managing stress, resolving conflicts, and assisting in the well-being of others. And traditional skills such as unique art opportunities like carving, and training in traditional hunting practices like archery. To learn more of the opportunities and skills the JCR brings, visit their page on the Government of Canada's website.

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1: 8:45 here at CJIS, and the temperature is still standing at 17 degrees Celsius and very light winds, almost none. Non-existent winds this morning. Beautiful.
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4: 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You can find out more about me and what I do at Integrated Wellness, www.igwell.com. So we all might have our own way to reduce stress and anxiety in our own life. These are some popular ways to reduce stress that I like. One great way to reduce stress is hiking. It's fairly logical. Getting out into nature is so relaxing. It's so beautiful. If you work, getting out into the fresh air, getting out among the plants, just taking some deep breaths, taking in the environment, hiking, being in nature decreases your nervous system stimulation. Also, when you're in nature, you can shift your attention from voluntary, where your mind is focusing on one particular thing, to involuntary, where you can just sort of witness what's going on around you without having to zero in on one particular thing. Meditation is another excellent way to reduce stress and anxiety. Basically, what happens in the body when we meditate is the exact opposite of what happens in the body during the stress response. So our heart rate decreases, we start to take nice deep breaths, we become calm, we become peaceful, and we're able to clear our mind. Another easy way to reduce stress is listening to relaxing music. You get home, choose a piece of music that's pleasing to you, and it's easy. Just sit back, relax, close your eyes, breathe deeply, and just allow yourself to get lost in the feeling of the music, not thinking about anything too hard, and just letting go. And finally, a really pleasurable way to reduce stress and anxiety is massage. Massage relieves tension. It also boosts the immune system. As toxins are flushed from the system, blood and oxygen are able to be circulated through the system, which just makes us feel better.

0: time zone am I on? What country am I in?
1: It doesn't matter. It's 5 o'clock somewhere.
0: It's always on 5 in Margaritaville, come to think of it.
1: Yeah, I heard that.
0: You've been there, haven't you?
1: Yes, sir.
0: I've seen your boat there.
1: I've been to Margaritaville a few times.
0: All right. Well, that's good.
1: Stumble my way back.
0: Okay. Well, we just want to make sure you can keep it between the navigational beacons.
1: Between the buoys. I got it.
0: All right. Well, it's 5 o'clock. Let's go somewhere.
1: I'm ready. Crank it up.
0: Let's get out of here.
1: I'm gone.

0: 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Memberships run from May 1st through to April 30th. Being a member at CGIAS, it does have its privileges.
1: Shopping can be a bit of a pain sometimes. 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
4: 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The PAAR program article was posted to our Facebook page on Thursday for your information. CJS reached out to Air Liaison for a comment and will relay this comment when received. The report originates from Lenald Cotier. As of July 2nd, the Quebec government terminated its agreement with the airline, citing non-compliance with the program's conditions and false statements related to financial assistance granted. The Minister of Transport and Sustainable Mobility, Benoit Charette, announced Thursday that his ministry is ending Air Liaison's participation in the PAAR. The ministry has also taken steps to recover the amount it believes has been overpaid to the company. The file was also sent to the Permanent Anti-Corruption Unit, UPAC, with which the ministry says it is collaborating by providing it with the information it has. At the same time, the government says it has conducted several audits of the regional air access program since the end of summer 2025. These checks would have revealed irregularities related to the number of tickets purchased by individuals. The ministry says it has straightened its control mechanisms and taken the necessary steps with the people concerned. Tickets already purchased remain valid. However, the government wants to reassure travelers who have already taken advantage of all fares purchased on the PAAR fare prior to July 2nd remain valid, although Air Liaison can no longer sell new tickets eligible for the program. Minister Benoit Charette says that solutions are currently being evaluated in order to maintain financial support for the community served by Air Liaison, particularly on the North Lower Shore. I take the situation very seriously. Air Liaison have failed to comply with the terms of agreement. It is therefore terminated. I am fully aware of the importance of air transportation for isolated and remote regions, particularly on the Lower North Shore, he said in a statement. That is why the department is evaluating options to ensure that the community served by Air Liaison continue to receive financial support from the government, added the minister. A program still in effect. The Regional Air Access Program remains in effect until March 31, 2027. It allows eligible travelers to receive a discount ranging from 50% to 85% on the price of a ticket purchased from a participating carrier. The program is intended for individuals traveling for personal reasons, nonprofit organizations, as well as school, extra sports, and cultural trips for students. Most travelers can benefit from a maximum of 6 one-way tickets or 3 round trips per fiscal year. However, residents of the Côte-Nord, Bas-Saint-Laurent, Saguenay-Lac-Saint-Jean, Abitibi-Témiscamingue, Iyoishi, Beijing, Gaspésie-Île-de-la-Madeleine, and Nord du Québec are not subject to any ticket limits. In the last fiscal year, 195,089 one-way tickets received financial assistance under the RBAP. After a halt in mining operations due to wildfires, mining operations resumed at ArcelorMittal Fire Lake Mine. By Tuesday night, operations had been paused because the evolution of the wildfires was beginning to jeopardize the operation for eventually getting workers out quickly. On Tuesday night, June 30th, 169 workers were evacuated by train to Port-Cartier. The mining company confirms that operations will resume at Fire Lake Mine on Thursday given the reopening of Highway 389. The entire railway and the fact that SOPFEU has confirmed that the fires are now contained. For its part, Quebec Iron Ore, which operates the Bloom Lake Mine, says it is closely monitoring the forest fire situation. For the time being, operations are continuing normally. As a preventive measure, we have strengthened our surveillance measures and are maintaining close coordination with the town of Fermont and local authorities to ensure the safety of our employees and the community, and to be able to quickly deploy additional measures if necessary, says Naomi Préga-Charbois, Director of Communications for QIO. The website for Le Clan in Old Quebec City doesn't spotlight its chef or its staff. Instead, The focus is on Myriad's Quebecois producer who products shape the menu, which is just shy of being 100% local. The bread, for instance, is prepared by local baker François Baudron using seawater from Sept Îles, an area on the north coast of Quebec's province, as well as wheat from Charlevoix region. Our stars here in the restaurants are the producers, the artisans, all the growers, says Frédéric Le Rocher, co-owner of Le Clan. All those people are on the walls of Le Clan because they're part of the team and they are our friends. When Le Clan chef, Stéphane Modotte, needs Wagyu beef, he texts Frédéric Dupuis from Le Jardinier Palmier in Saint-Antoine-de-Tilly. Frédéric Dupuis and his son drive over to deliver it themselves, then stay to catch up in the kitchen. Wild sturgeon caviar comes from fourth-generation fisherman Jamie Duquette, who nets sturgeon one by one from Lake St. Louis in southwestern Quebec. Appalachian truffles, which are indigenous to North America, are sourced from Jérôme Curion, a truffle grower in the Estrie region. Arctic char, smoked salmon, seal, and seaweed pay homage to the fishermen of Saliut, Quebec's northmost village. The menu at Le Clan changes quite often due to the ephemeral nature of the ingredients. Quebec has its place on the gastronomic map. We have a huge climate. We are like a Nordic country. We have lots of products. We have the First Nation and Inuit. And we have different influences from Europe, says Le Rocher. We adapt the menu every day, he says. It's a constant brainstorm about what I propose to the guests. My brain is running 24/7. It's crazy. I love that. The next time you're in Quebec City, take time and dine at Le Clan. Thursday, a First Nation in Manitoba's flood-stricken Parkland area has declared a state of emergency due to washed-out infrastructure that officials say has severed the community's access to essential services. Pine Creek First Nation joins a growing list of dozens of communities in the region to do so due to widespread flooding and damage. Overland flooding has cut off access to regional centers with emergency services to the south. The First Nation's chief and council told community members in a letter posted to Facebook through its health center's account Wednesday night. The community is about 320 kilometers northwest of Winnipeg. It sits on the western shore of Lake Winnipegosis and connects to the town of Camperville by Highway 20, which is closed due to flooding. That highway also connects the First Nation to Dauphin, the region's closest major center. Along with road closures to the west toward Swan River, the community is left in a precarious position, Chief Derek Nepinak wrote in a letter. We are landlocked in place without reliable road access, said Chief Derek. The community planned to open a drop-in emergency center at his community's hall, which is backup power in case of an outage as of noon Thursday, the notice said. Evacuations are not currently being looked at, but that could change based on any escalation of the weather crisis, said Chief Derek. More than 30 communities in the Parkland region have now declared states of emergency. Travel is significantly restricted, the province said Wednesday. Transportation officials reporting up to 50 roads damaged, covered by water or with washed-out sections. The mayor was due to meet with Premier Wab Knew Thursday afternoon in Swan River. He has asked the province for 100,000 sandbags as well as water pumps. Volunteers who have been sandbagging to protect homes are burnt out, he said. They've been doing this for a month already and we're tired and we need help. It's time for the federal government to listen to our call. The province has also requested military assistance.
2: Weather forecast temperature is at 18. It's reached 18, and we have a mix of sun and cloud for the afternoon. Clear tonight, a high of 10. Risk of a thunderstorm tomorrow afternoon, a high of 22. Northwest winds at 25 kilometers per hour. Cloudy tomorrow night, temperature of 15. Wednesday, mainly sunny skies, light winds, a high of 21. Cloudy overnight, temperature of 14. Chance of a shower for Thursday afternoon. South winds 15, a high of 17. Light rain overnight, temperature of 12. Light rain for Friday, a high of 20. And for Gromacatna, mainly sunny this afternoon. South winds 15, temperature of 17. Clear skies tonight, a high of 11. Mainly sunny skies tomorrow, temperature of 17. Winds from the south, 25, gusting to 40. Cloudy tomorrow night, a high of 14. 2:59 this afternoon, high tide 4.9, 9:05 tonight, low at 2.0.

0: Here's a contest question for the adult of the listening audience. Federal workers return to the office how many days a week? The federal workers are returning to the office for how many days a week? Call me on the 2790 line, adults. CJIS, good morning.
1: 4?
0: Yes, it's 4. Who's calling, please?
1: Junie.
0: Thank you, Junie. Have a good day.
1: Thank you.
0: Bye. There we go. That's June. It's 4 days. The first day of the first week, the federal employees are expected to return to the office for a minimum of 4 days a week. Now, the mandate announced in February and known as RTO4 increased the in-office requirement from 3 days a week in place since September 2024. Executives have been required to attend the office 5 days a week since May. So June, tune in. You're going to have a chance to win our prize on Friday. Good luck. It's now 9:15 here at CJIS, and the temperature is at 18.
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3: 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If it's your birthday today, happy birthday. Aries, the Capricorn full moon can make you a bit snappy with some of your colleagues, which is unlikely to win them over to your cause. Keep telling yourself that while they may be slow and stupid, they're at least well-meaning. Taurus, travel and social activities are going well for you now. Things might get tricky, and by forcing you to change your plans at the last moment, stay calm and don't get frustrated because this is only a short-term phase. Gemini, a relationship that has seemed a bit bumpy of late will smooth itself out over the next few days, so be patient and accept that some things cannot be rushed. Part of your problem is that you want everything to be perfect all the time. Cancer, make use of Jupiter's last 2 days in your sign to complete something that has the potential to make you money and maybe even make you famous. The message of the stars now is that you need to make your talents pay. Leo, your enthusiasm for something you have been working on for weeks and maybe even months will slip a bit today, but it's no big deal. In fact, you could probably do with leaving it alone for a while and rest both your mind and your body. Virgo, don't let a minor setback knock you off your stride. You are still far ahead of where you thought you would be at this stage of the game, so you can afford to lose a little ground. You will more than make up for it later on. Libra, just because a friend or family member has a negative outlook on life does not mean you must be negative too. The world is a marvelous place, and the events of the next few days will help you smile again. Hopefully others will smile with you. Scorpio, your run of good luck is set to continue, especially on the work front where your star will be higher in the sky than all of your rivals. Act as if the universe wants to give you every good thing it can think of, because it does. Sagittarius, you may not like admitting that you were wrong about something, but you have no choice. If you carry on pretending you cannot see your error, then your reputation will take a dive. Everyone makes mistakes, yes, even a sag. Capricorn, it may seem as if a loved one is being obstructive for no good reason, but in fact they have a very good motive for holding you back. Most likely they can see pitfalls that you are blind of because of your excessive self-confidence. Aquarius, you have pushed yourself so hard of late that you not only deserve a break, but most likely need one at the sake of your well-being. Forget about your chores and duties over the next few days and let life do the hard work for you. And for you, Pisces, something looks simple today could look amazingly complicated tomorrow, but don't make too big deal off it. Most likely it's just playing games with your mind, and later in the week it will look simple again. Horoscope readings here on CJIS 93.5 FM.

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Anyone 12 to 18 is welcome to join and come with us on exciting outings. Camping, fishing, and fun awaits you. Junior Canadian Rangers, we're waiting for you with open arms.

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1: Temperature standing at 19 degrees Celsius, in which it's called for the afternoon, with the mix of sun and cloud, northwest winds just 15, clear skies tonight, temperature up 10. Tomorrow morning, a mix of sun and cloud in the afternoon, risk of a thunderstorm, high of 22, cloudy overnight, 15. For Wednesday, mainly sunny skies, temperature of 21, cloudy overnight, 14 degrees Celsius. Thursday, chance of a shower in the afternoon, a high of 17, light rain coming in overnight, temperature of 12. Light rain continuing into Friday, a high of 20. For Gromacatna, mainly sunny this afternoon, south winds 15, gusting up to 25 at times, a high of 17, clear tonight, temperature of 11. Mainly sunshine tomorrow, south winds 25 kilometers per hour, a high of 17, cloudy overnight with the eye of 14. For your tide at 2:59 this evening, high tide 4.9, 9:05 tonight, low at 2.

0: CJS offers Chase the Ace each Wednesday evening at 3 o'clock. We picked a name. 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And you can stop by before 2:45 each Wednesday afternoon to purchase your tickets. 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And Wednesday evening, 7:30, it's the weekly license bingo. 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
1: It doesn't matter if you love him or capital H-I-M. Just put your paws up.

0: which eventually pulled out the...
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0: The Chev got stuck, and the Ford got stuck, and the Chevron stuck when the Dodge showed up. 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
2: 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Army, while riding a civilian bus from Camp Hou, Texas, refuses to give up the seat to a white man. 1927, Bill Haley was born, rock and roll musician. 1921, Nancy Reagan was born, the wife of President Ronald Reagan. 1910, opera singer Dorothy Kristen was born. 1835, John Marshall, the third Chief Justice of Supreme Court, dies at the age of 79. 2 days later, while tolling in his honor in the Philadelphia, the Liberty Bell cracked. 1788, 10,000 troops are called out in Paris as unrest mounts in the poorer districts over property and lack of food. 1747, born John Paul James, naval hero of American Revolution. 1536, Jack Cartier returns to France after discovering the St. Lawrence River in Canada. 1519, Charles of Spain is elected Holy Roman Emperor in Barcelona. Canadian History for today, July the 6th.

Just 5 minutes away from 10 o'clock, and that's a wrap for the morning show this morning. We do hope you all enjoyed. Coming your way next is the Silver Year Show. Have a nice remainder of the morning, everyone.

Coming together is a beginning. Keeping together is progress. Working together is success. May your days be joyful, a message from the Municipality of St. Augustine.

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0: Welcome to your sports highlights here on CJS Radio for July 6. Soccer. Throughout this World Cup, benches have been adorned with banners bearing each country's name and colors. They've traveled like the team, arriving just ahead of them. The same banner has been used for every game, like a battle flag. They are more than bunting, they have become talismans. On Saturday, Canada's banner was there again, stretched across the Houston Stadium dugout beside fearsome Morocco's deeper shade of red. 48 banners have been made for this World Cup. By kickoff, only 16 still saw the light. Germany's had been packed away. Croatia and Uruguay and the Netherlands no longer needed theirs either. Now, Canada's two will be folded up one last time. A 3-0 loss ended our men's use for it, along with their hopes of shipping it to Boston for the quarterfinals. "We left it all out there," Alistair Johnson said. "We played with that Canadian honesty and resilience that I think really resonates with the people back home. We know how important it is to play like that." On Friday, Colombia edges Ghana, advances to face Switzerland in Vancouver for a spot in the World Cup quarterfinals with a 1-0 victory. The Colombia vs. Switzerland games take place Tuesday at 4 p.m. At the Prefontaine Classic, the Richmond, B.C. native Cameron Rogers earned a second-place finish in the women's hammer throw at the Prefontaine Classic on Saturday in Eugene, Oregon. The reigning Olympic and world champion recorded her best throw at 77.81 meters on her first attempt. China's Zhang Jiali secured the victory with a personal best throw of 77.94 meters on the final attempt. American Deanna Price was third, throwing 76.95 meters. Swimming phenom Oliver Dawson from Northern Alberta is rewriting the record books. With two national swimming records and his sights set on the Olympic career, the 18-year-old has lots of reasons to smile. "He's not simply winning races, he's rewriting record books right now," said Swim Alberta Executive Director Sean Hallman. "But the big thing is he's still improving at a pretty good rate here, so his trajectory is phenomenal." In May, Dawson set two Canadian records in the men's breaststroke category at an international competition in London. He finished the 50-meter sprint in 27.29 seconds and a 100-meter event in 59.33, eclipsing Canadian records set in 2009 and 2012, respectively. His coach, coincidentally, is his father, Alex Dawson. The Toronto Maple Leafs signed defenseman Emil Andre a 2-year contract worth a reported $3.1 million U.S. on Saturday. Emil Andre skated in 61 games for the Philadelphia Flyers last season, recording 13 points. The 20-year-old, originally from Sweden, joined the Leafs last month in the trade that sent goalie Joseph Woll and defenseman Simon Benoit to the Flyers. Your MLB scores for yesterday, July 5th. 10-9 for the Mets versus the Braves. 11-5 for the Pirates versus the Nationals. 3-2 for the Reds versus the Orioles. 6-1 for the Twins versus the Yankees. 7-6 for the White Sox versus the Guardians. 6-4 for the Cubs versus the Cardinals. 5-2 for the Royals versus the Phillies. And 2-0 for the Astros versus the Rays. 6-3 for the Tigers versus the Rangers. And 3-2 for the Brewers versus the Diamondbacks. 7-6 for the Rockies versus the Giants. 9-8 for the Marlins versus the Athletics. 4-0 for the Mariners versus the Blue Jays. 5-2 for the Padres versus the Dodgers. And 7-5 for the Red Sox versus the Angels. Today's MLB games for July 6th. At 2:10 p.m., the Phillies versus the Royals. At 6:40 p.m., the Yankees versus the Rays. At 6:45 p.m., the Astros versus the Nationals. At 7:15 p.m., the Mets versus the Braves. At 7:45 p.m., the Brewers versus the Cardinals. At 9:40 p.m., the Diamondbacks versus the Padres. At 9:45 p.m., the Blue Jays versus the Giants. And at 10:10 p.m., the Rockies versus the Dodgers. The scores for the FIFA World Cup games for Saturday, July 4th. 3-0 for Morocco versus Canada. And 1-0 for France versus Paraguay. The FIFA scores for yesterday, July 5th. 2-1 for Norway versus Brazil. And 3-2 for England versus Mexico. Your FIFA World Cup games for today. At 3 p.m., Spain versus Portugal. And at 8 p.m., Belgium versus the USA.
3: Good morning, everyone, and welcome to the Silver Year Show. Coming up, we'll have a great variety of Newfoundland and old country music that'll be coming your way right after the weather forecast. Temperature is now at 20, so we're still climbing 20 degrees Celsius, and the winds are really light, under 10 kilometers per hour, and that's coming from the north-northwest. And for this afternoon, a mix of sun and cloud, northwest winds 15. For tonight, clear skies, a high of 10. Risk of a thunderstorm tomorrow afternoon, temperature of 22. Cloudy overnight, 15 degrees Celsius. Wednesday, mainly sunny skies, a high of 21. Chance of a shower coming in Thursday afternoon, a high of 17. Light rain overnight, temperature of 12. Light rain continuing into Friday afternoon, temperature of 20. And for Gromacatna, mainly sunny skies this afternoon, temperature of 17. Clear overnight, temperature of 11. Marine forecasts, scattered showers tomorrow late in the day. Winds southwest 10 to 15 knots this morning, becoming variable 10 to 15 near noon, increasing to southwest 15 to 20 early evening. Winds diminishing to light tomorrow morning, increasing to southwest 15 to 20 tomorrow afternoon. Wednesday and Thursday, winds southwest 25 knots. Friday, winds southwest 20 knots. As for your tide, 2:59 this afternoon, high tide 4.9, 9:05 tonight, low at 2.

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It's now 10:15 here at the station, 10:15, and the temperature is at 20. Winds are light, less than 5 kilometers per hour. Coming your way now, Tight Fitting Jeans by Conway Twitty, followed by Ghost in the Fog, Bob Porter.

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0: Forecast for the afternoon, a mix of sun and cloud, northwest winds 15 kilometers per hour. Clear skies tonight, temperature of 10. Risk of a thunderstorm tomorrow afternoon, a high of 22. Cloudy overnight, 15 degrees Celsius. Wednesday, mainly sunny skies, high of 21. Cloudy overnight, 14. Chance of a shower for Thursday afternoon, a high of 17. Light rain overnight, temperature of 12. Light rain continuing into Friday, a high up 20. Gromacatna, mainly sunny skies this afternoon. Winds from the south 15, a high up 17. Clear tonight, temperature up 11. Mainly sunny skies tomorrow. South winds 25, gusting up to 40. In the afternoon, a high up 17. Cloudy overnight, southwest winds 25, temperature up 15. Marine forecast, scattered showers tomorrow late in the day. The winds becoming variable 10 to 15 near noon, increasing to south 15 to 20 early evening. Winds diminishing to light tomorrow morning, increasing to southwest 15 to 20 tomorrow afternoon. Wednesday and Thursday, southwest winds 25 knots. Friday, winds southwest 20 knots.
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0: Rainbow promise started us on life again.
1: The Anglican Church is a place of faith, community, and support, here whenever you need it most.

0: Contest question for the adults of the listening audience, 50 and over, give me a call. Roy Rogers, singer and cowboy actor, died of congestive heart failure in which state? In which state back in 1998? One of the most heavily marketed and merchandised stars of his era, as well as being the namesake of the Roy Rogers Restaurants franchise chain. He died in which state back in 1998? That's Roy Rogers. It was in Happy Valley. Which state? Give me a call, adults.
1: You may travel mainland and places far beyond.
0: Good morning, you're on the air.
2: California?
0: Yes, it's California. Who's calling, please?
2: Wanda.
0: Thank you, Wanda. Have a good day.
2: You too. Bye.
0: Okay, bye-bye. There you go. That's Wanda with us this morning, and it's in California. You're right, Wanda. So tune in. You're going to have a chance to win the prize on Friday. And this week's prize, we have a solar light. Good luck, Wanda.

0: It's now 10:45. Coming your way, we have the country music history on this day from Pam.
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1: 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July the 6th, 1940, Jeannie Seely was born in Pennsylvania, country music singer and Grand Ole Opry star. She is best known for her 1966 Grammy Award-winning country hit, Don't Touch Me. We peaked at number 2 on the country charts. She died of an intestinal infection.

fifth marriage and saw George becoming her manager throughout much of the 1980s. 1984, Columbia Records released Ray Charles' Friendship album. 1996, a momentum was placed on the site near Camden, Tennessee, where Patsy Cline, Hawkshaw Hawkins, Cowboy Copas, and Randy Hughes lost their lives in a plane crash on March 5, 1963. 1998, Roy Rogers, singer and cowboy actor, died of a heart failure. 2003, the Dixie Chicks performed a concert at Dallas American Airlines Center, despite a threat that the group member Natalie Maines would be shot on stage after the controversy regarding her comments about President George W. Bush and the Iraq War. 2006, Waylon Jennings was inducted to Hollywood's Rock Wall in Hollywood, California. 2009, Charles Kelly from Lady at the Bellums married Nashville publicist Casey McConnell in the Bahamas. 2020, American singer, songwriter, and multi-instrumentalist Charlie Daniels died at the age of 83 of a stroke. Country Music History segment for today, July 6, air on CJAS 93.5 FM.

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1: 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Thank you all for joining us. Coming up next is the Variety Hour.

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1: The 2026 Census of Agriculture is officially underway. Conducted every 5 years, it's a snapshot of Canada's agriculture sector and the main source of community-level data used by all levels of government to make the policy decisions that support the sector. Access to data can help farm operators make more informed business management decisions, but the quality of the data relies on wide participation. Every completed census questionnaire makes the data more accurate and better able to help farmers and policymakers. Farm operators can now participate in the census by completing their questionnaire online. 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It's important to complete it to support your fellow farm operators and the communities that rely on them. If you operate a farm, check your mail for your invitation letter and find more information at census.gc.ca.
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3: Good morning again, everyone. Welcome to the Friday Hour. The temperature is currently at 21 degrees Celsius. And for the afternoon, we have a mix of sun and cloud, clear skies tonight, a high of 10, risk of a thunderstorm tomorrow afternoon, temperature of 22, cloudy overnight, high of 15. For Wednesday afternoon, mainly sunny skies, a high of 21, overnight cloudy, temperature of 14. Chance of a shower Thursday afternoon, a high of 17, south winds just 15 kilometers per hour. Overnight, light rain coming in, temperature of 12. Light rain continuing into Friday, temperature of 20 in the afternoon. Cloudy overnight, a high of 13. Gromacatna, mainly sunshine this afternoon. Winds from the south, 15, gusting to 25 at times. A high of 17, clear tonight, temperature of 11. Mainly sunny skies tomorrow, 17 degrees Celsius. Cloudy tomorrow night, temperature up 14. As for your tide for the St. Augustine River, 2:52 this afternoon, high at 4.9, 9:06 tonight, low at 2.

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First request for this show goes out to my son, Jacob. A very special happy birthday. Enjoy with love from Mom and Tim. In Your Time, Bob Seger.

That went out to my son, Jacob. 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I See Me goes out to my son, Jacob. 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Enjoy your day.

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1: Temperatures at 22. And for the afternoon, a mix of sun and cloud, clear skies tonight, temperature of 10, risk of a thunderstorm tomorrow afternoon, northwest winds 20, a high of 22, cloudy overnight, temperature of 15. Wednesday, mainly sunny skies, 21 degrees Celsius, overnight, cloudy 14. Chance of a shower Thursday afternoon, a high of 17, light rain overnight, temperature of 12. Light rain continuing into Friday afternoon, a high up 20. For Gros-Matagne, mainly sunny skies this afternoon, a high of 17, clear tonight, 11. Mainly sunny tomorrow, temperature of 17, south winds 25, gusting to 40 in the afternoon. Cloudy tomorrow night, temperature of 14. 2:59 this afternoon, high tide 4.9, 9:05 tonight, low at 2.

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Old Time Rock and Roll goes out to you, Jacob. Happy birthday. Enjoy your day from Carmilla. And again, Marriott and Randy.

Our next requested song, Nitty Gritty Dirt Band with Cadillac Ranch. Happy birthday to you, Jacob, coming from Theodora, Esther Jane, and Kenneth.

Happy birthday, Jacob, from Theodora, also Esther Jane, and Kenneth. And that's a wrap for the Variety Hour. Coming your way next is Radio Noon.

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afternoon's weather forecast here on CJS Radio for July 6th, issued by Environment Canada. This afternoon in St. Augustine, a mix of sun and clouds, a temperature of 19, wind starting at 17 kilometers northwest with a wind gust of up to 30 kilometers. This evening, partly cloudy with a temperature of 15, wind starting at 15 kilometers north with a wind gust of up to 30 kilometers. And overnight, mainly cloudy with a temperature of 10, wind starting at 10 kilometers north with a wind gust of up to 20 kilometers. And Tuesday morning, a mix of sun and clouds with a temperature of 18, wind starting at 20 kilometers northwest with a wind gust of up to 35 kilometers. This afternoon in Gros-Macatna, mainly sunny with a temperature of 19, wind starting at 15 kilometers south with a wind gust of up to 30 kilometers. This evening, partly cloudy with a temperature of 12, wind starting at 15 kilometers south with a wind gust of up to 25 kilometers. And overnight, mainly clear with a temperature of 11, wind starting at 18 kilometers north with a wind gust of up to 30 kilometers. And Tuesday morning, mainly sunny with a temperature of 17, wind starting at 20 kilometers north with a wind gust of up to 33 kilometers. Your weather forecast for the Northeast Gulf. Scattered showers Tuesday late in the day. Wind becoming variable 10 to 15 near noon, then increasing to southwest 15 to 20 early this evening. Wind diminishing to light Tuesday morning, then increasing to southwest 15 to 20 Tuesday afternoon. Seas 1 meter or less building to 1 to 2 late overnight, then subsiding to 1 or less Tuesday morning. Seas building to 1 to 2 Tuesday evening. This afternoon in Baie-Comeau, sunny, wind southwest 20 kilometers with a high of 25. Sept-Îles and Port-Cartier this afternoon, mainly sunny, wind southwest 20 kilometers with a high of 22. Chevry this afternoon, mainly sunny with a high of 24. And Blanc-Sablon this afternoon, mainly sunny, wind northwest 20 kilometers with a high of 19. We

Welcome to your new news here on CGS Radio for July 6th. 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Air Liaison maintains all services and reduced airfares while seeking a review of Quebec's Ministry of Transport and Sustainable Mobility decision. Quebec-based airline Air Liaison wishes to inform its customers, partners, and the communities it serves that all the routes and destinations will be maintained without interruption or change. Air Liaison is contesting the decision by the Quebec Ministry of Transport and Sustainable Mobility, MTMD, to suspend its participation in the Regional Air Access Program, PAAR, as of July 2nd without notice or prior consultation. The company maintains that it has not breached the contract between it and the MTMD and is requesting a review of this unfounded and unjustified decision. Air Liaison intends to fully assert its rights and is assessing all available resources to challenge this decision and reestablish its rights. Furthermore, to protect its customers during this period, Air Liaison has decided to cover an amount equivalent to the PAAR subsidy on tickets sold while steps are being taken to resolve the situation. Travelers will therefore continue to benefit from reduced fares without financial impact. Customers wishing to obtain detail regarding this measure may contact the company's customer service department. Proud of its Quebec ownership and 25-year history, Air Liaison remains fully committed to Quebec's region and intends to continue providing reliable, high-quality services throughout this process. In light of the ongoing review process, Air Liaison will not be granting interviews. About Air Liaison, a regional carrier established in Quebec since 2001, Air Liaison is primarily rooted in Abitibi, the Côte-Nord, and the Basse-Côte-Nord, where it operates daily flights between 16 airports, Rouyn-Noranda, Val-d'Or, Sept-Îles, Baie-Comeau, Quebec City, Montreal, Harbour-Saint-Pierre, Port-Minier, Matasquan, La Romaine, Chevry, Harrington Harbour, Tête-à-la-Baleine, La Tabatière, Saint-Augustine, and Blanc-Sablon. Compliance with the Highway Safety Code. Officers from the Sûreté du Québec Detachment in Blanc-Sablon will be present in the various communities across the MRC's territories over the coming months to carry out a range of interventions with the public. With the support of the MRC Public Security Committee, officers will pay particular attention to compliance with the Highway Safety Code in order to help ensure everyone's safety. Composed of elected officials from the MRC and representatives of the Sûreté du Québec, the Public Security Committee has identified compliance with the Highway Safety Code as one of its priorities for the current year. This direction aims to support community policing, ensuring a visible presence with communities and enforce road safety rules. For several years, the Sûreté du Québec's interventions with residents have focused primarily on awareness and prevention of road safety risks. The Public Security Committee will now encourage officers to intervene more firmly and issue penalties when necessary. The elected municipal officials of the MRC, the Gulf de Saint-Laurent, and the Sûreté du Québec remind the public of the importance of respecting road safety rules here as elsewhere, including the mandatory use of seatbelts, compliance with traffic signs and speed limits, and their prohibition on driving while impaired. We live in a close-knit communities, and we care about one another. Caring for our people also means adopting safe behaviors on the roads to ensure everyone's safety in our villages, said Darren Jones, warden of the MRC. Even though there is sometimes little traffic in our communities, we are never immune to an accident. Following the rules is a way to protect ourselves and others, says Dale Roberts Keats, mayor of Bonne Espérance. Knowing and following the rules of the roads are individual responsibilities. These rules must be applied when operating any motorized vehicle on public roads. The number of opioid overdose calls to paramedics has risen sharply in four Ontario cities compared within a year. In the first 5 months of 2026, calls for suspected opioid poisonings increased by 20% in Thunder Bay and 19.9% in Hamilton from January to May compared to the same period last year. Non-fatal opioid overdose calls rose by almost 11.5% in Toronto. Ottawa Paramedic Services recorded a 52% increase in overdose calls, including incidents not related to opioids. Well, the data doesn't show what's behind the increase. Researchers, healthcare workers, and advocates suggest the toxic drug supply and the closure of supervised consumption sites, CSC, in the past 2 years may be factors. Gillian Cola is a harm reduction researcher and assistant professor at Memorial University of Newfoundland who studies the impact of Ontario drug policy. Mr. Gillian said, Ontario is experiencing a drug toxicity crisis with newer and more poisonous substances like metamidine, a veterinary tranquilizer, entering the supply.
NCC and DFO at odds over fishery. Nunat Tukavut says it's getting out from under the thumb of the Federal Department of Fisheries and Oceans. Group says it's taking control of its own fishery and managing it independently. But DFO says they're breaking the law. Mark Quinn reports, DFO, the Ministry of Fisheries, announced an increase in total allowable catch for both the Atlantic mackerel fishery and the Southern Gulf of St. Lawrence herring fall fishery. DFO completed an updated Atlantic mackerel stock assessment for 2026, ahead of the usual two-year cycle. That peer-reviewed stock assessment showed that the stock has grown year over year by almost 50%, but still remains in the critical zone. Informed by that peer-reviewed science, industry input, and socioeconomic considerations, the 2026 TAC for Atlantic mackerel will increase to 1,500 tons, including 1,400 tons for personal use bait, 60 tons for bycatch, and 20 tons to support scientific sampling, and 20 tons as live bait for the bluefin tuna fishery. DFO is setting three fishery openings for the Atlantic mackerel bait fishery. The first opened on May 27th, and two additional openings are tentatively scheduled for August and October. Official dates to come in due course. A total of 466.67 tons of TAC will be released on each future opening date. As 220 tons were previously released on May 27th, an additional 246.67 tons are being released immediately. For the Atlantic herring fall fishery in the southern Gulf of the St. Lawrence, the DFO is increasing the TAC to 15,500 tons for 2026 and 2027, up from 8,500 tons in 2025. This increase reflects the improved health of the stock. As the latest peer-reviewed stock assessment shows, fall spawning herring is now in the healthy zone. As part of this decision, DFO is establishing a new allocation framework that distributes the TAC by sector rather than by fixed historical shares, so that fishing opportunities better align with herring abundance across the region. Together, these decisions support stronger commercial fishings in Atlantic Canada and Quebec. More access to mackerel and fall herring will help lower bait costs for harvesters and drive growth in the fish and seafood sector in rural and coastal communities. These decisions were informed by the latest peer-reviewed science and reflect DFO's commitment to managing fisheries and sustainable as stock conditions change. Good morning and welcome to your sports highlights here on CJS Radio for July 6th. Soccer. Throughout this World Cup, benches have been adorned with banners bearing each country's name and colors. They've traveled like the team, arriving just ahead of them. The same banner has been used for every game, like a battle flag. They are more than bunting, they have become talismans. On Saturday, Canada's banner was there again, stretched across the Houston Stadium dugout beside fearsome Morocco's deeper shade of red. 48 banners have been made for this World Cup. By kickoff, only 16 still saw the light. Germany's had been packed away. Croatia and Uruguay and the Netherlands no longer needed theirs either. Now, Canada's two will be folded up one last time. A 3-0 loss ended our men's use for it, along with their hopes of shipping it to Boston for the quarterfinals. "We left it all out there," Alistair Johnson said. "We played with that Canadian honesty and resilience that I think really resonates with the people back home. We know how important it is to play like that." On Friday, Colombia edges Ghana, advances to face Switzerland and Vancouver for a spot in the World Cup quarterfinals with a 1-0 victory. The Colombia vs. Switzerland games take place Tuesday at 4 p.m. At the Prefontaine Classic, the Richmond, B.C. native Cameron Rogers earned a second-place finish in the women's hammer throw at the Prefontaine Classic on Saturday in Eugene, Oregon. The reigning Olympic and world champion recorded her best throw at 77.81 meters on her first attempt. China's Zhang Jiali secured the victory with a personal best throw of 77.94 meters on the final attempt. American Deanna Price was third, throwing 76.95 meters. Swimming phenom Oliver Dawson from Northern Alberta is rewriting the record books. With two national swimming records and his sights set on the Olympic career, the 18-year-old has lots of reasons to smile. "He's not simply winning races, he's rewriting record books right now," said Swim Alberta Executive Director Sean Hallman. "But the big thing is, he's still improving at a pretty good rate here, so his trajectory is phenomenal." In May, Dawson set two Canadian records in the men's breaststroke category at an international competition in London.
He finished the 50-meter sprint in 27.29 seconds and a 100-meter event in 59.33, eclipsing Canadian records set in 2009 and 2012, respectively. His coach, coincidentally, is his father, Alex Dawson. The Toronto Maple Leafs signed defenseman Emil Andre a 2-year contract worth a reported $3.1 million on Saturday. Emil Andre skated in 61 games for the Philadelphia Flyers last season, recording 13 points. The 20-year-old, originally from Sweden, joined the Leafs last month in the trade that sent goalie Joseph Woll and defenseman Simon Benoit to the Flyers. Your MLB scores for yesterday, July 5th. 10-9 for the Mets versus the Braves. 11-5 for the Pirates versus the Nationals. 3-2 for the Reds versus the Orioles. 6-1 for the Twins versus the Yankees. 7-6 for the White Sox versus the Guardians. 6-4 for the Cubs versus the Cardinals. 5-2 for the Royals versus the Phillies. And 2-0 for the Astros versus the Rays. 6-3 for the Tigers versus the Rangers. And 3-2 for the Brewers versus the Diamondbacks. 7-6 for the Rockies versus the Giants. 9-8 for the Marlins versus the Athletics. 4-0 for the Mariners versus the Blue Jays. 5-2 for the Padres versus the Dodgers. And 7-5 for the Red Sox versus the Angels. Today's MLB games for July 6th. At 2:10 p.m., the Phillies versus the Royals. At 6:40 p.m., the Yankees versus the Rays. At 6:45 p.m., the Astros versus the Nationals. At 7:15 p.m., the Mets versus the Braves. At 7:45 p.m., the Brewers versus the Cardinals. At 9:40 p.m., the Diamondbacks versus the Padres. At 9:45 p.m., the Blue Jays versus the Giants. And at 10:10 p.m., the Rockies versus the Dodgers. The scores for the FIFA World Cup games for Saturday, July 4th. 3-0 for Morocco versus Canada. And 1-0 for France versus Paraguay. The FIFA scores for yesterday, July 5th. 2-1 for Norway versus Brazil. And 3-2 for England versus Mexico. Your FIFA World Cup games for today. At 3 p.m., Spain versus Portugal. And at 8 p.m., Belgium versus the USA. This afternoon's weather forecast here on CJS Radio for July 6th, issued by Environment Canada. This afternoon in St. Augustine, a mix of sun and clouds, a temperature of 19, wind starting at 17 kilometers northwest with a wind gust of up to 30 kilometers. This evening, partly cloudy with a temperature of 15, wind starting at 15 kilometers north with a wind gust of up to 30 kilometers. And overnight, mainly cloudy with a temperature of 10, wind starting at 10 kilometers north with a wind gust of up to 20 kilometers. And Tuesday morning, a mix of sun and clouds with a temperature of 18, wind starting at 20 kilometers northwest with a wind gust of up to 35 kilometers. This afternoon in Gros Macatena, mainly sunny with a temperature of 19, wind starting at 15 kilometers south with a wind gust of up to 30 kilometers. This evening, partly cloudy with a temperature of 12, wind starting at 15 kilometers south with a wind gust of up to 25 kilometers. And overnight, mainly clear with a temperature of 11, wind starting at 18 kilometers north with a wind gust of up to 30 kilometers. And Tuesday morning, mainly sunny with a temperature of 17, wind starting at 20 kilometers north with a wind gust of up to 33 kilometers. Your weather forecast for the Northeast Gulf. Scattered showers Tuesday late in the day. Wind becoming variable 10 to 15 near noon, then increasing to southwest 15 to 20 early this evening. Wind diminishing to light Tuesday morning, then increasing to southwest 15 to 20 Tuesday afternoon. Seas 1 meter or less building to 1 to 2 late overnight, then subsiding to 1 or less Tuesday morning. Seas building to 1 to 2 Tuesday evening. This afternoon in Baie-Comeau, sunny, wind southwest 20 kilometers with a high of 25. Sept-Îles and Port-Cartier this afternoon, mainly sunny, wind southwest 20 kilometers with a high of 22. Chevry this afternoon, mainly sunny with a high of 24. And Blanc-Sablon this afternoon, mainly sunny, wind northwest 20 kilometers with a high of 19.

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Happy birthday, Jacob, from Sonia, Jamie, and Kennedy, and Teresa and Alfred.

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0: Good afternoon, everyone, and welcome to the mix. Temperatures at 19 degrees Celsius. For the afternoon, a mix of sun and cloud. Tonight, clear skies, a high of 10. Risk of a thunderstorm tomorrow afternoon, a high of 22. Cloudy tomorrow night, temperature of 15. Wednesday afternoon, mainly sunny skies, a high of 21. Cloudy overnight, 14. Chance of a shower coming in on Thursday, a high of 17. Light rain overnight, temperature of 12. Light rain continuing into Friday, and the temperature will be 20 degrees Celsius. As for Gromacatna, mainly sunny skies this afternoon, high of 17, clear tonight, temperature of 11. Mainly sunny skies tomorrow afternoon, winds from the south, 25, gusting to 40, temperature of 17. Cloudy overnight, a high of 14. 2:59 this afternoon, high tide 4.9, 9:05 this evening, or tonight rather, low at 2.

Happy birthday, Jacob, from Darcy and Colleen, Janice Travis in Jersey. Where I come from goes out to you, Jacob. 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

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Happy birthday from Kim and Mark, Tamara and Nikki. 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

0: Here for a good time. Happy birthday, Jacob, from Kim and Mark, Tamara and Nikki.
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1: 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General info is 811. 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
2: Our next song, Hands Up by Headley, goes out to you, Jacob. Happy birthday from Fearnon and Sabrina, Jenna, Nathan, and girls.

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Happy birthday, Jacob, from Jenna, Nathan, and girls, Fernon, and Sabrina. 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
1: Happy birthday, Jacob, coming from Robin and Hayden, also Terry and myself. 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

0: 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Happy birthday from Tracy and Derek, Marsha and Elias.
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1: Temperature is at 20 degrees Celsius here in St. Augustine, and a bit cloudy out there now, clouding over, with still a bit of sunshine to come this afternoon. Clear skies tonight, temperature of 10. Risk of a thunderstorm tomorrow afternoon, northwest winds 20, a high of 22, cloudy overnight 15. For Wednesday afternoon, mainly sunny skies, a high of 21, cloudy overnight 14 degrees Celsius. Thursday, chance of a shower in the afternoon, temperature of 17, light rain overnight, a high of 12. Light rain continuing into Friday, temperature up 20 in the afternoon. And for Gromacatna, this afternoon, mainly sunny skies, temperature of 17, overnight, clear 11 degrees Celsius. Tomorrow afternoon, sunshine, a high of 17, cloudy overnight, temperature up 14. As for your tide, 2:59 this evening, high at 4.9, 9:05 tonight, low at 2.

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A very special happy second birthday. Love, Grandpa Randy and Bev.

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In the club, that goes out to my grandson James. A very special happy 16th birthday wish. Love, Grandpa and Bev.

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Love, Grandpa and Bev. St. Augustine Raiders song by Stephen goes out to you, Jacob. A very special happy birthday. Love, Auntie Glenn. Happy birthday, Jacob, from Lizette and Zeno, Peggy and Farron, and again, Mario.

0: Happy birthday, Jacob. And that's coming from Auntie Gillian. Lizette and Zeno, happy birthday from Peggy and Farron, and again, Mario. There will be a memorial service for the late Lise Murray's Thursday, July the 9th, 2 o'clock at the Catholic Church. Memorial service at the Catholic Church, 2 o'clock, July the 9th, Thursday, for the late Lise Murray's. All are welcome to join.
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Temperature is at 22 degrees Celsius. 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Your entertainment news for Monday, July the 6th, 2026. Fresh from winning arguably the biggest job in fashion this year, designing Taylor Swift's wedding dress, Doors artistic director Jonathan Henderson returned to the Paris catwalk today at the start of Haute Couture Week. Swift and husband Travon Kelce's choice of the venerable Pierson House for their New York wedding ensembles this weekend represented a major coup for the LVMH-owned brand. It also burnished the reputation of its low-key Northern Irish chief designer, 41, who was appointed almost exactly a year ago with the task of modernizing all of Dior's fashion lines. Swift's choice of wedding dress had been the subject of speculation for months, with industry experts such as Vogue seeing her going for an American designer such as Ralph Lauren or Vivienne Westwood, which she wears regularly. Dressing the world's best-known singer at a celebrity wedding for the ages at Madison Square Garden in New York was a major scoop for Anderson, whose demanding boss, LVMH magnate Bernard Arnault, and singer Sabrina Carpenter sat front row at the Paris show today. Anderson's collections have failed to win universal praise since he took over all three Dior fashion lines in June, menswear, womenswear, and haute couture, becoming the first designer to do so since Christian Dior himself. Actors in Netflix's upcoming Little House on the Prairie series say the latest adaptation of Laura Ingalls Wilder's book series was intentional about portraying its indigenous characters with depth and avoiding the racial stereotypes that the original text has been criticized for utilizing. Obidjie actor Megan Fairbrother says the producers wanted an inclusive retelling of the novels that depict a white family settling in the American West on Osage land in the 19th century, and that they wanted to avoid any continuation of the history of era shore of indigenous peoples in North America. The semi-autobiographical books and previous screen adaptations have been criticized by scholars and indigenous communities for their depiction of Native American characters and the way the colonial narrative is centered. Wilder's name was removed from a Children's Literature Award in 2018, with the organizer, the Association for Library Service to Children, saying the author's legacy is complex and Wilder's work is not universally embraced. The 8-episode first season, which was filmed in Winnipeg and premieres Thursday, follows the Ingalls family in the 1870s as they head west across America with the promise of free land. However, after settling on Osage Nation territory, they find out the U.S. government is still negotiating a land treaty and they have essentially become squatters. The indigenous Mitchell family is depicted as parallel to the pioneering Ingalls family, showing their love, struggles, and hardships when the settlers come. A fashion designer who was among the first to popularize a clothing style in Canada that was famously worn by rebellious British youths and the Beatles in the 1960s has died. Norma Spall, a friend and spokesperson for Marilyn Brooks' family, said Brooks died Saturday of natural causes at the age of 93 in Toronto. Jean Beaker, an Ontario-based fashion journalist, said she remembers Brooks Boutique, the Unicorn, which was the most hip place to shop when she was a teen in the 1960s. You couldn't get cool fashion in Canada back then. Becker said there wasn't really anything that was leading edge, progressive, funky, and a little wild. The Unicorn was our mecca of mod. It was just the coolest place because Marilyn had the best clothes, the best accessories. It was just magical for all of us who really craved that Carnaby Street swagger, she added, referencing London's shopping hub.
Becker said she still has the black and white purse that looks like a clock, which she bought at the Unicorn. Rogers Communications Incorporated says it has signed a deal to buy the remaining 25% stake in Maple Leaf Sports and Entertainment. It does not already own from Kelmer Sports Incorporated for $4.35 billion. Rogers Chief Executive Tony Staffarelli called it a defining moment for the company. Our full ownership of MLSC brings together Canada's premier communications company with Canada's premier sports and entertainment organization. It gives us even more opportunity to invest in championship-caliber teams, great unique experiences for customers and fans, and unlock long-term value for shareholders. MLSE owns the Toronto Maple Leafs hockey team, Toronto Raptors basketball team, Toronto FC soccer team, and the Toronto Argonauts football team. Last year, Rogers closed a separate $4.7 billion deal with rival BCE Incorporated to buy its 37.5% stake in MLSE, making it the majority owner. The two companies had previously owned equal stakes in the sports conglomerate, while the remaining quarter was owned by Larry Tannenbaum through his holding company, Kelmer. Rogers held an option allowing it to buy out that remaining 25% stake in MLSE. Beyond MLSE, Kelmer owns the Toronto Tempo, who are playing their inaugural WNBA season, and last month became the first Canadian investor in the PWHL. That's your entertainment news for today. Temperatures at 23. And for tonight, we have mainly clear skies, temperature of 10, risk of a thunderstorm tomorrow, a high of 22, cloudy tomorrow night, 15 degrees Celsius. Wednesday, sunshine, 21, partly cloudy overnight, 14 degrees. Then for Thursday, chance of a shower in the afternoon, a high of 17, light rain overnight, temperature of 12, light rain continuing into Friday afternoon, temperature of 20. Gromacatna, partly cloudy this evening, tonight clear skies, 11 degrees Celsius, north winds 15, mainly sunny tomorrow, south winds 25 kilometers per hour, high of 17, cloudy tomorrow night, temperature of 14. 2:59, high tide 4.9, 9:05 tonight, low at 2.

0: Here's a contest question for the adults of the listening audience. Summer McIntosh broke the world record in the women's 200-meter butterfly at the Canadian Swim Trials last night in which city? Where did the swim trials take place last night? It was in which city? In which Summer McIntosh broke the world record in the women's 200-meter butterfly? It's in a Canadian city. Give me a call. CJS, hello.
1: Edmonton.
0: No, not Edmonton. Try again. Thank you. Summer McIntosh broke the world record. Hello, you're on the air.
2: Vancouver.
0: No, not Vancouver. Try again. Come back from out west. Come back from out west. It's not out there. Call me, adults, with the city. Give me a call on the 2790 line. Hello, you're on the air.
3: Montreal?
0: Yes, it's Montreal. Who's calling, please?
3: Leatrice.
0: Thank you, Leatrice. Have a good day.
3: You too.
0: Okay, bye. There we go. Leatrice with Montreal. It was last night in Montreal. The Canadian swim trials took place, and Summer McIntosh broke the world record in the women's 200-meter butterfly. So, Leatrice, tune in. You're going to have a chance to win the solar light on Friday. Good luck. And now, we're going to go right back into those requests, Jacob. That goes out to you, Cousin Jacob. Very special happy birthday wish coming from Cole. Big weekend. Also, Jacob, happy birthday coming from Vince, Telly, and Imity, Stephanie, Jordan, and family.

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Coming from Cole, again from Vince, Telianimity, Stephanie Jordan, and family. Save the World goes out to you, Jacob. Happy birthday from Darrell, Lucy, and family, Wanda and Jesse, Lorette, Tayson, and girls.

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Jacob, happy birthday from Darrell, Lucy, and family, Wanda and Jesse, Lorette, Tayson, and girls. Almost Saturday night, Georgia Satellites. Happy birthday, Jacob, from Gladys, Norrell, Scotty and Ronnie, Randy, and Bev.

0: Happy birthday, Jacob, from Gladys Norrell, Scotty and Ronnie, Randy and Bev.
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1: Temperature is at 23 and the winds, they're at 10 kilometers, coming from the north-northwest. Late evening, partly cloudy, temperature of 15, clear skies tonight, low of 10. For tomorrow, risk of a thunderstorm in the afternoon, northwest winds 25 kilometers per hour, temperature of 22 degrees Celsius, cloudy overnight, temperature of 15. Wednesday, we have mainly sunny skies, a high of 21, cloudy overnight, temperature of 14. Thursday, chance of a shower, high of 17, light rain overnight, 12. Light rain continuing into Friday, a high of 20 in the afternoon, cloudy Friday night, temperature of 13. And for Gromacatna, clear skies tonight, temperature of 11. Winds from the north, 15 kilometers per hour. Mainly sunshine tomorrow afternoon, temperature of 17. Winds from the south, 25, gusting up to 40. Cloudy tomorrow night, temperature of 14. 3 o'clock, high tide, 4.9, 9.05 tonight, low at 2. And just a reminder, there will be a memorial service for the late Lise Murray's Thursday, July the 9th, 2 o'clock at the Catholic Church. Everyone is welcome to attend.
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Our next request for you, Jacob, on Top of the World is a happy birthday from Yvonette and Henry, Olga and David, Lennox and Trisha. Happy birthday, Jacob.

0: Happy birthday, Jacob, from Yvonette and Henry, Halgan, David, Lennox, and Trisha. Pop Goes the World, Men Without Ants, goes out to you, Jacob. Happy birthday wishes from Taylor, Christina, and family, Jagger, Kiara, and Boyce, also from Jude and Rhonda.
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The two-hour mix show has drawn to the end for the day. 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
2: Welcome to your evening and overnight weather forecast here on CJS Radio for July 6, issued by Environment Canada. This evening in St. Augustine River, partly cloudy with a temperature of 15, wind starting at 15 kilometers north with a wind gust of up to 30 kilometers. Overnight, mainly clear with a temperature of 10, wind starting at 10 kilometers north with a wind gust of up to 20 kilometers. Grow-Macatina, this evening partly cloudy with a temperature of 12, wind starting at 15 kilometers south with a wind gust of up to 25 kilometers. Overnight, mainly clear with a temperature of 11, wind starting at 20 kilometers north with a wind gust of up to 30 kilometers. This evening in Baie-Comeau, clear with a low of 12. In Sept-Îles and Port-Cartier, this evening clear, wind southwest 20 kilometers, becoming light near midnight with a low of 10. In Chevry this evening, a few clouds, wind becoming west 20 kilometers this evening with a low of 13. This evening in Blanc-Sablon, partly cloudy, 30% chance of showers late this evening and after midnight, clearing before morning, fog patches overnight, wind northwest 20 kilometers becoming light this evening with a low of 10. Today's weather forecast for the Northeast Gulf. Wind increasing southwest 15 to 20 early this evening. Seas 1 meter or less building to 1 to 2 late overnight, then subsiding to 1 or less Tuesday morning. Your St. Augustine River tides. At 9:06 p.m. a low of 2 feet. For the outside islands at 9:05 p.m. a low of 2 feet.

country was given its name to suggest that it was the music of rural America. The city had music like classical, jazz, big band, and rock and roll. Then there was the music of the countryside, country music. Yeah.

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1: The Graveyard Committee of St. Augustine. 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
1: Welcome to your evening and overnight weather forecast here on CJS Radio for July 6, issued by Environment Canada. This evening in St. Augustine River, partly cloudy with a temperature of 15, wind starting at 15 kilometers north with a wind gust of up to 30 kilometers. Overnight, mainly clear with a temperature of 10, wind starting at 10 kilometers north with a wind gust of up to 20 kilometers. Crow-Macatina, this evening partly cloudy with a temperature of 12, wind starting at 15 kilometers south with a wind gust of up to 25 kilometers. Overnight, mainly clear with a temperature of 11, wind starting at 20 kilometers north with a wind gust of up to 30 kilometers. This evening in Baie-Comeau, clear with a low of 12. In Sept-Îles and Port-Cartier, this evening clear, wind southwest 20 kilometers, becoming light near midnight with a low of 10. In Chevry this evening, a few clouds, wind becoming west 20 kilometers this evening with a low of 13. This evening in Blanc-Sablon, partly cloudy, 30% chance of showers late this evening and after midnight, clearing before morning, fog patches overnight, wind northwest 20 kilometers becoming light this evening with a low of 10. Today's weather forecast for the Northeast Gulf. Wind increasing southwest 15 to 20 early this evening. Seas 1 meter or less building to 1 to 2 late overnight, then subsiding to 1 or less Tuesday morning. Your St. Augustine River tides. At 9:06 p.m. a low of 2 feet. For the outside islands at 9:05 p.m. a low of 2 feet.

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1: 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The bingos are regulated by the Régie.
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Good afternoon and welcome to your 4 p.m. news here on CJS Radio for July 6. Ottawa, a young girl was critically injured Saturday morning after falling off an apartment balcony, paramedics say. The child fell from an 11th floor balcony of a building in the 1500 block of Alta Vista Drive, said commander at the Ottawa Paramedic Service. Paramedics were called to the building at 11:22 a.m. A lady on her balcony said she saw the child on a chair and not long after saw something fall to the ground. A man walking his dog was the first person to reach the girl. Begum said the child was still breathing but wasn't moving. The Royal Newfoundland Constabulary, RNC, have charged a man with arson following a fire at Cochrane Pond Park early Sunday morning. It's the fourth fire in the campground this weekend. While the most recent fire destroyed an SUV, other vehicles, campers, and sheds have also fallen victim to upwards of 8 fires in the campground over the past couple weeks. As a result, the RNC were conducting extra patrols on Sunday morning. While using a drone for additional patrols, officer observed a man intentionally setting fire to a vehicle at about 8:15 a.m. Maintaining a visual on the man with the drone, officers were able to locate him and arrest him for arson. The 52-year-old man was held to appear in court on charges of arson. Investigations into the previous fires at the campground are ongoing. There has been growing concern among area residents who are worried a future fire may ignite nearby trees and brush leading into a large forest fire. Within last year's wildfires still fresh in residents' mind, there's still a call to local governments and authorities to put an end to what appears to be the work of at least one arsonist. Cochrane Pond Park has been subject of news in recent years, as many campers and small cabins have fallen into disrepair. Many are dilapidated and abandoned. In April of 2025, the City of St. John's ordered all occupants of the park to vacate, citing health and safety concerns, along with the risk of possible fires. Smart glasses expose a gap in Canadian privacy laws. Questions about privacy have been raised around the use of smart glasses and their ability to film people without their knowledge. David Fraser, a privacy lawyer with Mushkinis Cooper in Halifax, explained the legality surrounding this technology in an interview with CBC's Information Morning. This interview has been edited for length and clarity. These are glasses that have cameras, sensory displays, and augmented reality built in, like a smartphone on your face. Basically, correct? That's essentially what it is. The technology has gotten so much better and so much smaller that they really can be embedded in glasses that look like normal glasses. It would be easy enough to film someone without their consent, but do you need someone's permission to film them in Canada? We have privacy laws that regulate businesses, but an individual wearing smart glasses walking into a public area or walking into a street or a shopping mall, they're not subject to those particular laws. And we do have laws about voyeurism, but those are generally for places like change rooms or bedrooms or bathrooms and things like that. For a normal person, just for whatever personal reasons, wearing these glasses in a public space or shopping mall or store, there's generally no laws that will prevent them from doing that, at least in Canada. What about if you're gathering these images on private property? Anybody who controls private property can set conditions on entry. So these stores, they could put up a sign saying no photography on our property. As soon as you activate your smart glasses on their property, you'd become trespassing. Now that's a civil matter, not a criminal one, but that person can be ejected. Do we need laws to regulate this sort of thing? It needs to be done very carefully. Canada's voyeurism offense was added to the criminal code relatively recently because video cameras became small enough to be hidden covertly. That became a problem, and there have been since hundreds of convictions under the provision for generally harmful conduct. Sometimes new technology, in particular kinds of covert technology, can present problems that we as a society need to think about. But think about very carefully in terms of if we're going to come up with the law. We need to do it very, very carefully and figure out exactly where the lines need to be drawn. World news. U.S. Ambassador to Canada Pete Hoekstra's speech at the 4th of July party in Ottawa included political nudge aimed at Canada, with American F-35 fighter jets flying over the crowd and a comment about some provinces' bans on American booze. Mr. Hoekstra set a goal on stage at his official residence to get American liquor back on Canadian shelves by his next Independence Day party. Next year, hopefully, we can all take a toast of American bourbon legally in the province of Ontario, Mr. Pete said, and toast the friendship and the relationships between the United States and Canada. Canadian provinces began stripping American liquor off their shelves last year in an act of retaliation against American tariffs. The U.S. has threatened to take action if American liquor sales don't resume on Canadian soil. It's one of the issues on the Americans' list of trade irritants. Canada and Mexico delegations were able to get the U.S. this week to agree to renew the Canada-U.S.-Mexico trade agreement for another 16 years, triggering an annual review process for the next decade.
The son who succeeded Iran's slain leader was absent from the funeral for Ayatollah Ali Khamenei and four other family members on Sunday, while three other sons showed up and prayed beside the coffins. State TV show Mustafa Maysam Masood Khamenei, behind the coffins laid out in the vast courtyard of Tehran's sprawling religious complex. There has been no public sighting or image released of Mojtaba, the new supreme leader. He was severely injured in the attack that killed his father and the other family members on February 28th, when Israel and the U.S. bombed Iranian targets at the start of the war. Mojtaba's face was disfigured and he suffered a significant injury to one or both legs, people close to his inner circle say. Welcome to your evening and overnight weather forecast here on CGS Radio for July 6, issued by Environment Canada. This evening in St. Augustine River, partly cloudy with a temperature of 15, wind starting at 15 kilometers north with a wind gust of up to 30 kilometers. Overnight, mainly clear with a temperature of 10, wind starting at 10 kilometers north with a wind gust of up to 20 kilometers. Grow Macatina, this evening partly cloudy with a temperature of 12, wind starting at 15 kilometers south with a wind gust of up to 25 kilometers. Overnight, mainly clear with a temperature of 11, wind starting at 20 kilometers north with a wind gust of up to 30 kilometers. This evening in Baie-Comeau, clear with a low of 12. In Sept-Îles and Port-Cartier, this evening, clear, wind southwest 20 kilometers, becoming light near midnight with a low of 10. In Chevry this evening, a few clouds, wind becoming west 20 kilometers this evening with a low of 13. This evening in Blanc-Sablon, partly cloudy, 30% chance of showers late this evening and after midnight, clearing before morning, fog patches overnight, wind northwest 20 kilometers becoming light this evening with a low of 10. Today's weather forecast for the Northeast Gulf. Wind increasing southwest 15 to 20 early this evening. Seas 1 meter or less building to 1 to 2 late overnight, then subsiding to 1 or less Tuesday morning. Your St. Augustine River tides. At 9:06 p.m. a low of 2 feet. For the outside islands at 9:05 p.m. a low of 2 feet.

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0: I'd like to watch the fishing boats as they sail across the bay. 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

0: The sun is coming out, the weather is warming up, and you're ready for summer. To add to the theme, a nice bronze globe would top things off. Tamarama's Tanning Salon is the place to go. Be sure to stop by.
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0: welcome to your evening and overnight weather forecast here on CGS Radio for July 6, issued by Environment Canada. This evening in St. Augustine River, partly cloudy with a temperature of 15, wind starting at 15 kilometers north with a wind gust of up to 30 kilometers. Overnight, mainly clear with a temperature of 10, wind starting at 10 kilometers north with a wind gust of up to 20 kilometers. Grow Macatna, this evening partly cloudy with a temperature of 12, wind starting at 15 kilometers south with a wind gust of up to 25 kilometers. Overnight, mainly clear with a temperature of 11, wind starting at 20 kilometers north with a wind gust of up to 30 kilometers. This evening in Baie-Comeau, clear with a low of 12. In Sept-Îles and Port-Cartier this evening, clear, wind southwest 20 kilometers, becoming light near midnight with a low of 10. In Chevry this evening, a few clouds, wind becoming west 20 kilometers this evening with a low of 13. This evening in Blasablanc, partly cloudy, 30% chance of showers late this evening and after midnight, clearing before morning, fog patches overnight, wind northwest 20 kilometers becoming light this evening with a low of 10. Today's weather forecast for the Northeast Gulf. Wind increasing southwest 15 to 20 early this evening. Seas 1 meter or less building to 1 to 2 late overnight, then subsiding to 1 or less Tuesday morning. Your St. Augustine River tides. At 9:06 p.m. a low of 2 feet. For the outside islands at 9:05 p.m. a low of 2 feet.
1: Let me be the one to set him free. I will give him every part of me.
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your entrance is grand. Red carpet rolls out, on the side they stand, worshipping you like a goddess. Somehow, you remain modest. Flashbulbs pop, paparazzi goes wild with amazing grace. You walk and smile, they answer to your beck and call. You're flawless, after all. Overqualified for the position, your dreams see fruition. Premier class on a higher plane. 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Flawless, just like perfection. Needs no correction, like no other. 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Needs no correction.

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1: 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Gotta hit the road, gotta hit the road.
2: 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The PAAR program article was posted to our Facebook page on Thursday for your information. CJAS reached out to Air Liaison for a comment, and will relay this comment when received. The report originates from Lenald Cloutier. As of July 2nd, the Quebec government terminated its agreement with the airline, citing non-compliance with the program's conditions and false statements related to financial assistance granted. The Minister of Transport and Sustainable Mobility, Benoit Charette, announced Thursday that his ministry is ending Air Liaison's participation in the PAAR. The ministry has also taken steps to recover the amount it believes has been overpaid to the company. The file was also sent to the Permanent Anti-Corruption Unit, UPAC, with which the ministry says it is collaborating by providing it with the information it has. At the same time, the government says it has conducted several audits of the regional air access program since the end of summer 2025. These checks would have revealed irregularities related to the number of tickets purchased by individuals. The ministry says it has straightened its control mechanisms and taken the necessary steps with the people concerned. Tickets already purchased remain valid. However, the government wants to reassure travelers who have already taken advantage of all fares purchased on the PAAR fare prior to July 2nd remain valid, although Air Liaison can no longer sell new tickets eligible for the program. Minister Benoit Charette says that solutions are currently being evaluated in order to maintain financial support for the community served by Air Liaison, particularly on the North Lower Shore. I take the situation very seriously. Air Liaison have failed to comply with the terms of agreement. It is therefore terminated. I am fully aware of the importance of air transportation for isolated and remote regions, particularly on the Lower North Shore, he said in a statement. That is why the department is evaluating options to ensure that the community served by Air Liaison continue to receive financial support from the government, added the minister. A program still in effect. The Regional Air Access Program remains in effect until March 31, 2027. It allows eligible travelers to receive a discount ranging from 50% to 85% on the price of a ticket purchased from a participating carrier. The program is intended for individuals traveling for personal reasons, nonprofit organizations, as well as school, extra sports, and cultural trips for students. Most travelers can benefit from a maximum of 6 one-way tickets or 3 round trips per fiscal year. However, residents of the Côte-Nord, Bas-Saint-Laurent, Saguenay-Lac-Saint-Jean, Abitibi-Témiscamingue, Iyoishi, Beijing, Gaspésie-Île-de-la-Madeleine, and Nord-du-Québec are not subject to any ticket limits. In the last fiscal year, 195,089 one-way tickets received financial assistance under the RBAP. After a halt in mining operations due to wildfires, mining operations resumed at ArcelorMittal Fire Lake Mine. By Tuesday night, operations had been paused because the evolution of the wildfires was beginning to jeopardize the operation for eventually getting workers out quickly. On Tuesday night, June 30th, 169 workers were evacuated by train to Port-Cartier. The mining company confirms that operations will resume at Fire Lake Mine on Thursday given the reopening of Highway 389. The entire railway and the fact that SOPFEU has confirmed that the fires are now contained. For its part, Quebec Iron Ore, which operates the Bloom Lake Mine, says it is closely monitoring the forest fire situation. For the time being, operations are continuing normally. As a preventive measure, we have strengthened our surveillance measures and are maintaining close coordination with the town of Fermont and local authorities to ensure the safety of our employees and the community, and to be able to quickly deploy additional measures if necessary, says Naomi Préga-Charbois, Director of Communications for QIO. The website for Le Clan in Old Quebec City doesn't spotlight its chef or its staff. Instead, the focus is on Myriad's Quebecois producer who products shape the menu, which is just shy of being 100% local. The bread, for instance, is prepared by local baker François Baudron using seawater from Sept-Îles, an area on the north coast of Quebec's province, as well as wheat from Charlevoix region. Our stars here in the restaurants are the producers, the artisans, all the growers, says Frédéric Le Rocher, co-owner of Le Clan. All those people are on the walls of Le Clan because they're part of the team and they are our friends. When Le Clan chef, Stéphane Modotte, needs Wagyu beef, he texts Frédéric Dupuis from Le Jardinier Palmé in Saint-Antoine-de-Tilly. Frédéric Dupuis and his son drive over to deliver it themselves, then stay to catch up in the kitchen. Wild sturgeon caviar comes from fourth-generation fisherman Jamie Duquette, who nets sturgeon one by one from Lake St. Louis in southwestern Quebec. Appalachian truffles, which are indigenous to North America, are sourced from Jérôme Curion, a truffle grower in the Estrie region. Arctic char, smoked salmon, seal, and seaweed pay homage to the fishermen of Saliut, Quebec's northmost village. The menu at Le Clan changes quite often due to the ephemeral nature of the ingredients. Quebec has its place on the gastronomic map. We have a huge climate. We are like a Nordic country. We have lots of products. We have the First Nation and Inuit. And we have different influences from Europe, says Le Roche. We adapt the menu every day, he says. It's a constant brainstorm about what I propose to the guests. My brain is running 24/7. It's crazy. I love that. The next time you're in Quebec City, take time and dine at Le Clan. Thursday, a First Nation in Manitoba's flood-stricken Parkland area has declared a state of emergency due to washed-out infrastructure that officials say has severed the community's access to essential services. Pine Creek First Nation joins a growing list of dozens of communities in the region to do so due to widespread flooding and damage. Overland flooding has cut off access to regional centers with emergency services to the south. The First Nation's chief and council told community members in a letter posted to Facebook through its health center's account Wednesday night. The community is about 320 kilometers northwest of Winnipeg. It sits on the western shore of Lake Winnipegosis and connects to the town of Camperville by Highway 20, which is closed due to flooding. That highway also connects the First Nation to Dauphin, the region's closest major center. Along with road closures to the west toward Swan River, the community is left in a precarious position, Chief Derek Debenak wrote in a letter. We are landlocked in place without reliable road access, said Chief Derek. The community planned to open a drop-in emergency center at his community's hall, which is backup power in case of an outage as of noon Thursday, the notice said. Evacuations are not currently being looked at, but that could change based on any escalation of the weather crisis, said Chief Derek. More than 30 communities in the Parkland region have now declared states of emergency. Travel is significantly restricted, the province said Wednesday. Transportation officials reporting up to 50 roads damaged, covered by water or with washed-out sections. The mayor was due to meet with Premier Wab Knew Thursday afternoon in Swan River. He has asked the province for 100,000 sandbags as well as water pumps. Volunteers who have been sandbagging to protect homes are burnt out, he said. They've been doing this for a month already and we're tired and we need help. It's time for the federal government to listen to our call. The province has also requested military assistance. Air Liaison maintains all services and reduced airfares while seeking a review of Quebec's Ministry of Transport and Sustainable Mobility decision. Quebec-based airline Air Liaison wishes to inform its customers, partners, and the communities it serves that all the routes and destinations will be maintained without interruption or change. Air Liaison is contesting the decision by the Quebec Ministry of Transport and Sustainable Mobility, MTMD, to suspend its participation in the Regional Air Access Program, PAAR, as of July 2nd without notice or prior consultation. The company maintains that it has not breached the contract between it and the MTMD and is requesting a review of this unfounded and unjustified decision. Air Liaison intends to fully assert its rights and is assessing all available resources to challenge this decision and reestablish its rights. Furthermore, to protect its customers during this period, Air Liaison has decided to cover an amount equivalent to the PAAR subsidy on tickets sold while steps are being taken to resolve the situation. Travelers will therefore continue to benefit from reduced fares without financial impact. Customers wishing to obtain detail regarding this measure may contact the company's customer service department. Proud of its Quebec ownership and 25-year history, Air Liaison remains fully committed to Quebec's region and intends to continue providing reliable, high-quality services throughout this process. In light of the ongoing review process, Air Liaison will not be granting interviews. About Air Liaison, a regional carrier established in Quebec since 2001, Air Liaison is primarily rooted in Abitibi, the Côte-Nord, and the Basse-Côte-Nord, where it operates daily flights between 16 airports, Rouyn-Noranda, Val-d'Or, Sept-Îles, Baie-Comeau, Quebec City, Montreal, Harbour-Saint-Pierre, Port-Minier, Matasquan, La Romaine, Chevry, Harrington Harbour, Tête-de-la-Baleine, La Tabatière, Saint-Augustine, and Blanc-Sablon. Compliance with the Highway Safety Code. Officers from the Sûreté du Québec Detachment in Blanc-Sablon will be present in the various communities across the MRC's territories over the coming months to carry out a range of interventions with the public. With the support of the MRC Public Security Committee, officers will pay particular attention to compliance with the Highway Safety Code in order to help ensure everyone's safety. Composed of elected officials from the MRC and representatives of the Sûreté du Québec, the Public Security Committee has identified compliance with the Highway Safety Code as one of its priorities for the current year. This direction aims to support community policing, ensuring a visible presence with communities and enforce road safety rules. For several years, the Sûreté du Québec's interventions with residents have focused primarily on awareness and prevention of road safety risks. The Public Security Committee will now encourage officers to intervene more firmly and issue penalties when necessary. The elected municipal officials of the MRC, the Gulf de Saint-Laurent, and the Sûreté du Québec remind the public of the importance of respecting road safety rules here as elsewhere, including the mandatory use of seatbelts, compliance with traffic signs and speed limits, and their prohibition on driving while impaired. We live in a close-knit communities, and we care about one another. Caring for our people also means adopting safe behaviors on the roads to ensure everyone's safety in our villages, said Darren Jones, warden of the MRC. Even though there is sometimes little traffic in our communities, we are never immune to an accident. Following the rules is a way to protect ourselves and others, says Dale Roberts Keats, mayor of Bonne Espérance. Knowing and following the rules of the roads are individual responsibilities. These rules must be applied when operating any motorized vehicle on public roads. The number of opioid overdose calls to paramedics has risen sharply in four Ontario cities compared within a year. In the first 5 months of 2026, calls for suspected opioid poisonings increased by 20% in Thunder Bay and 19.9% in Hamilton from January to May compared to the same period last year. Non-fatal opioid overdose calls rose by almost 11.5% in Toronto. Ottawa Paramedic Services recorded a 52% increase in overdose calls, including incidents not related to opioids. Well, the data doesn't show what's behind the increase. Researchers, healthcare workers, and advocates suggest the toxic drug supply and the closure of supervised consumption sites, CSC, in the past 2 years may be factors. Gillian Cola is a harm reduction researcher and assistant professor at Memorial University of Newfoundland who studies the impact of Ontario drug policy. Mr. Gillian said, Ontario is experiencing a drug toxicity crisis with newer and more poisonous substances like methamphetamine, a veterinary tranquilizer, entering the supply. NCC and DFO at odds over fishery. Nunatukavut says it's getting out from under the thumb of the Federal Department of Fisheries and Oceans. Group says it's taking control of its own fishery and managing it independently. But DFO says they're breaking the law. Mark Quinn reports, DFO, the Ministry of Fisheries, announced an increase in total allowable catch for both the Atlantic mackerel fishery and the Southern Gulf of St. Lawrence herring fall fishery. DFO completed an updated Atlantic mackerel stock assessment for 2026, ahead of the usual two-year cycle. That peer-reviewed stock assessment showed that the stock has grown year over year by almost 50%, but still remains in the critical zone. Informed by that peer-review science, industry input, and socioeconomic considerations, the 2026 TAC for Atlantic mackerel will increase to 1,500 tons, including 1,400 tons for personal use bait, 60 tons for bycatch, and 20 tons to support scientific sampling, and 20 tons as live bait for the bluefin tuna fishery. DFO is setting three fishery openings for the Atlantic mackerel bait fishery. The first opened on May 27th, and two additional openings are tentatively scheduled for August and October. Official dates to come in due course. A total of 466.67 tons of TAC will be released on each future opening date, as 220 tons were previously released on May 27th. An additional 246.67 tons are being released immediately. For the Atlantic herring fall fishery in the Southern Gulf of the St. Lawrence, the DFO is increasing the TAC to 15,500 tons for 2026 and 2027, up from 8,500 tons in 2025. This increase reflects the improved health of the stock, as the latest peer-reviewed stock assessment shows fall spawning herring is now in the healthy zone. As part of this decision, DFO is establishing a new allocation framework that distributes the TAC by sector rather than by fixed historical shares, so that fishing opportunities better align with herring abundance across the region. Together, these decisions support stronger commercial fishings in Atlantic Canada and Quebec. More access to mackerel and fall herring will help lower bait costs for harvesters and drive growth in the fish and seafood sector in rural and coastal communities. These decisions were informed by the latest peer-reviewed science and reflect DFO's commitment to managing fisheries and sustainable as stock conditions change. Ottawa, a young girl was critically injured Saturday morning after falling off an apartment balcony, paramedics say. The child fell from an 11th floor balcony of a building in the 1500 block of Alta Vista Drive, said commander at the Ottawa Paramedic Service. Paramedics were called to the building at 11:22 a.m. A lady on her balcony said she saw the child on a chair and not long after saw something fall to the ground. A man walking his dog was the first person to reach the girl. Begum said the child was still breathing but wasn't moving. The Royal Newfoundland Constabulary, RNC, have charged a man with arson following a fire at Cochrane Pond Park early Sunday morning. It's the fourth fire in the campground this weekend. While the most recent fire destroyed an SUV, other vehicles, campers, and sheds have also fallen victim to upwards of eight fires in the campground over the past couple weeks. As a result, the RNC were conducting extra patrols on Sunday morning. While using a drone for additional patrols, officer observed a man intentionally setting fire to a vehicle at about 8:15 a.m. Maintaining a visual on the man with the drone, officers were able to locate him and arrest him for arson. The 52-year-old man was held to appear in court on charges of arson. Investigations into the previous fires at the campground are ongoing. There has been growing concern among area residents who are worried a future fire may ignite nearby trees and brush leading into a large forest fire. Within last year's wildfires still fresh in residents' mind, there's still a call to local governments and authorities to put an end to what appears to be the work of at least one arsonist. Cochrane Pond Park has been subject of news in recent years, as many campers and small cabins have fallen into disrepair. Many are dilapidated and abandoned. In April of 2025, the City of St. John's ordered all occupants of the park to vacate, citing health and safety concerns, along with the risk of possible fires. Smart glasses expose a gap in Canadian privacy laws. Questions about privacy have been raised around the use of smart glasses and their ability to film people without their knowledge. David Fraser, a privacy lawyer with Mushkinis Cooper in Halifax, explained the legality surrounding this technology in an interview with CBC's Information Morning. This interview has been edited for length and clarity. These are glasses that have cameras, sensory displays, and augmented reality built in, like a smartphone on your face. Basically, correct? That's essentially what it is. The technology has gotten so much better and so much smaller that they really can be embedded in glasses that look like normal glasses. It would be easy enough to film someone without their consent, but do you need someone's permission to film them in Canada? We have privacy laws that regulate businesses, but an individual wearing smart glasses walking into a public area or walking into a street or a shopping mall, they're not subject to those particular laws. And we do have laws about voyeurism, but those are generally for places like change rooms or bedrooms or bathrooms and things like that. For a normal person, just for whatever personal reasons, wearing these glasses in a public space or shopping mall or store, there's generally no laws that will prevent them from doing that, at least in Canada. What about if you're gathering these images on private property? Anybody who controls private property can set conditions on entry. So these stores, they could put up a sign saying no photography on our property. As soon as you activate your smart glasses on their property, you'd become trespassing. Now that's a civil matter, not a criminal one, but that person can be ejected. Do we need laws to regulate this sort of thing? It needs to be done very carefully. Canada's voyeurism offense was added to the criminal code relatively recently because video cameras became small enough to be hidden covertly. That became a problem, and there have been since hundreds of convictions under the provision for generally harmful conduct. Sometimes new technology, in particular kinds of covert technology, can present problems that we as a society need to think about. But think about very carefully in terms of if we're going to come up with the law. We need to do it very, very carefully and figure out exactly where the lines need to be drawn. World news. U.S. Ambassador to Canada Pete Hoekstra's speech at the 4th of July party in Ottawa included political nudge aimed at Canada, with American F-35 fighter jets flying over the crowd and a comment about some provinces' bans on American booze. Mr. Hoekstra set a goal on stage at his official residence to get American liquor back on Canadian shelves by his next Independence Day party. Next year, hopefully, we can all take a toast of American bourbon legally in the province of Ontario, Mr. Pete said, and toast the friendship and the relationships between the United States and Canada. Canadian provinces began stripping American liquor off their shelves last year in an act of retaliation against American tariffs. The U.S. has threatened to take action if American liquor sales don't resume on Canadian soil. It's one of the issues on the Americans' list of trade irritants. Canada and Mexico delegations were able to get the U.S. this week to agree to renew the Canada-U.S.-Mexico trade agreement for another 16 years, triggering an annual review process for the next decade. The son who succeeded Iran's slain leader was absent from the funeral for Ayatollah Ali Khamenei and four other family members on Sunday, while three other sons showed up and prayed beside the coffins. State TV show Mustafa Maysam Masood Khamenei behind the coffins laid out in the vast courtyard of Tehran's sprawling religious complex. There has been no public sighting or image release of Mojtaba, the new supreme leader. He was severely injured in the attack that killed its father and the other family members on February 28th, when Israel and the U.S. bombed Iranian targets at the start of the war. Mojtaba's face was disfigured and he suffered a significant injury to one or both legs, people close to his inner circle say. Good morning and welcome to your sports highlights here on CJS Radio for July 6. Soccer. Throughout this World Cup, benches have been adorned with banners bearing each country's name and colors. They've traveled like the team, arriving just ahead of them. The same banner has been used for every game, like a battle flag. They are more than bunting, they have become talismans. On Saturday, Canada's banner was there again, stretched across the Houston Stadium dugout beside fearsome Morocco's deeper shade of red. 48 banners have been made for this World Cup. By kickoff, only 16 still saw the light. Germany's had been packed away. Croatia and Uruguay and the Netherlands no longer needed theirs either. Now, Canada's two will be folded up one last time. A 3-0 loss ended our men's use for it, along with their hopes of shipping it to Boston for the quarterfinals. "We left it all out there," Alistair Johnson said. "We played with that Canadian honesty and resilience that I think really resonates with the people back home. We know how important it is to play like that." On Friday, Colombia edges Ghana, advances to face Switzerland in Vancouver for a spot in the World Cup quarterfinals with a 1-0 victory. The Colombia vs. Switzerland games take place Tuesday at 4 p.m. At the Prefontaine Classic, the Richmond, B.C. native Cameron Rogers earned a second-place finish in the women's hammer throw at the Prefontaine Classic on Saturday in Eugene, Oregon. The reigning Olympic and world champion recorded her best throw at 77.81 meters on her first attempt. China's Zhang Jiali secured the victory with a personal best throw of 77.94 meters on the final attempt. American Deanna Price was third, throwing 76.95 meters. Swimming phenom Oliver Dawson from Northern Alberta is rewriting the record books. With two national swimming records and his sights set on the Olympic career, the 18-year-old has lots of reasons to smile. "He's not simply winning races, he's rewriting record books right now," said Swim Alberta Executive Director Sean Hallman. "But the big thing is he's still improving at a pretty good rate here, so his trajectory is phenomenal." In May, Dawson set two Canadian records in the men's breaststroke category at an international competition in London. He finished the 50-meter sprint in 27.29 seconds and a 100-meter event in 59.33, eclipsing Canadian records set in 2009 and 2012, respectively. His coach, coincidentally, is his father, Alex Dawson. The Toronto Maple Leafs signed defenseman Emil Andre a 2-year contract worth a reported $3.1 million U.S. on Saturday. Emil Andre skated in 61 games for the Philadelphia Flyers last season, recording 13 points. The 20-year-old, originally from Sweden, joined the Leafs last month in the trade that sent goalie Joseph Woll and defenseman Simon Benoit to the Flyers. Your MLB scores for yesterday, July 5th. 10-9 for the Mets versus the Braves. 11-5 for the Pirates versus the Nationals. 3-2 for the Reds versus the Orioles. 6-1 for the Twins versus the Yankees. 7-6 for the White Sox versus the Guardians. 6-4 for the Cubs versus the Cardinals. 5-2 for the Royals versus the Phillies. And 2-0 for the Astros versus the Rays. 6-3 for the Tigers versus the Rangers. And 3-2 for the Brewers versus the Diamondbacks. 7-6 for the Rockies versus the Giants. 9-8 for the Marlins versus the Athletics. 4-0 for the Mariners versus the Blue Jays. 5-2 for the Padres versus the Dodgers. And 7-5 for the Red Sox versus the Angels. Today's MLB games for July 6th. At 2:10 p.m., the Phillies versus the Royals. At 6:40 p.m., the Yankees versus the Rays. At 6:45 p.m., the Astros versus the Nationals. At 7:15 p.m., the Mets versus the Braves. At 7:45 p.m., the Brewers versus the Cardinals. At 9:40 p.m., the Diamondbacks versus the Padres. At 9:45 p.m., the Blue Jays versus the Giants. And at 10:10 p.m., the Rockies versus the Dodgers. The scores for the FIFA World Cup games for Saturday, July 4th. 3-0 for Morocco versus Canada, and 1-0 for France versus Paraguay. The FIFA scores for yesterday, July 5th. 2-1 for Norway versus Brazil, and 3-2 for England versus Mexico. Your FIFA World Cup games for today. At 3 p.m., Spain versus Portugal, and at 8 p.m., Belgium versus the USA. Welcome to your evening and overnight weather forecast here on CGS Radio for July 6, issued by Environment Canada. This evening in St. Augustine River, partly cloudy with a temperature of 15, wind starting at 15 kilometers north with a wind gust of up to 30 kilometers. Overnight, mainly clear with a temperature of 10, wind starting at 10 kilometers north with a wind gust of up to 20 kilometers. Grow Macatina, this evening partly cloudy with a temperature of 12, wind starting at 15 kilometers south with a wind gust of up to 25 kilometers. Overnight, mainly clear with a temperature of 11, wind starting at 20 kilometers north with a wind gust of up to 30 kilometers. This evening in Baie-Comeau, clear with a low of 12. In Sept-Îles and Port-Cartier, this evening clear, wind southwest 20 kilometers, becoming light near midnight with a low of 10. In Chevry this evening, a few clouds, wind becoming west 20 kilometers this evening with a low of 13. This evening in Blanc-Sablon, partly cloudy, 30% chance of showers late this evening and after midnight, clearing before morning, fog patches overnight, wind northwest 20 kilometers becoming light this evening with a low of 10. Today's weather forecast for the Northeast Gulf. Wind increasing southwest 15 to 20 early this evening. Seas 1 meter or less building to 1 to 2 late overnight, then subsiding to 1 or less Tuesday morning. Your St. Augustine River tides. At 9:06 p.m. a low of 2 feet. For the outside islands at 9:05 p.m. a low of 2 feet.

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1: Good evening and welcome to your evening and overnight weather forecast here on CJAS Radio for July 6, issued by Environment Canada. This evening in San Augustine River, partly cloudy with a temperature of 15, wind starting at 15 kilometers north with a wind gust of up to 30 kilometers. Overnight, mainly clear with a temperature of 10, wind starting at 10 kilometers north with a wind gust of up to 20 kilometers. Grow Macatna, this evening partly cloudy with a temperature of 12, wind starting at 15 kilometers south with a wind gust of up to 25 kilometers. Overnight, mainly clear with a temperature of 11, wind starting at 20 kilometers north with a wind gust of up to 30 kilometers. This evening in Baie-Comeau, clear with a low of 12. In Sept-Îles and Port-Cartier this evening, clear, wind southwest 20 kilometers, becoming light near midnight with a low of 10. In Chevry this evening, a few clouds, wind becoming west 20 kilometers this evening with a low of 13. This evening in Blasablanc, partly cloudy, 30% chance of showers late this evening and after midnight, clearing before morning, fog patches overnight, wind northwest 20 kilometers, becoming light this evening with a low of 10. Today's weather forecast for the Northeast Gulf. Wind increasing southwest 15 to 20 early this evening. Seas 1 meter or less building to 1 to 2 late overnight, then subsiding to 1 or less Tuesday morning. Your St. Augustine River tides. At 9:06 p.m. a low of 2 feet. For the outside islands at 9:05 p.m. a low of 2 feet.

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independence. Think I could tell you that first sentence, but then I'm lost. I can't begin to count the theories I've had pounded in my head that I forgot.

0: The Anglican Church of St. Augustine would like to welcome anyone into our doors for a welcoming environment. Keep an ear out and join us for our local sermons or community events. We hope you all have a wonderful day.
1: Children in bathtub safety. 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Parents reported that they were more comfortable leaving their baby alone in the tub for a few minutes if the baby was in a bath seat. But bath seats and rings are dangerous. If your baby slips under the bath ring can trap your child under the water. In addition, the arms that attach to the side of the tub can slip. This can also trap your baby underwater. 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Your baby's safety in the bathtub.

0: The five glorious mysteries of the Most Holy Rosary. In the name of the Father, and of the Son, and of the Holy Spirit, Amen. I believe in God,
1: the Father Almighty, the Creator of heaven and earth, and in Jesus Christ, His only Son, our Lord, who was conceived by the Holy Spirit, born of the Virgin Mary, suffered under Pontius Pilate, was crucified, died, and was buried. He descended into hell. The third day He arose again from the dead. He ascended into heaven, sits at the right hand of God the Father Almighty. From thence He shall come to judge the living and the dead. I believe in the Holy Spirit, the Holy Catholic Church, the communion of saints, the forgiveness of sins, the resurrection of the body, and life everlasting. Amen.
0: Our Father, who art in heaven, hallowed be thy name. Thy kingdom come, thy will be done, on earth as it is in heaven.
1: Give us this day our daily bread, and forgive us our trespasses, as we forgive those who trespass against us. And lead us not into temptation, but deliver us from evil. Amen.
0: Hail Mary, full of grace, the Lord is with thee. Blessed art thou among women, and blessed is the fruit of thy womb, Jesus.
1: Holy Mary, Mother of God, pray for us sinners, now and at the hour of our death. Amen.
0: Hail Mary, full of grace, the Lord is with thee. Blessed art thou among women, and blessed is the fruit of thy womb, Jesus.
1: Holy Mary, Mother of God, pray for us sinners, now and at the hour of our death. Amen.
0: Hail Mary, full of grace, the Lord is with thee. Blessed art thou among women, and blessed is the fruit of thy womb, Jesus.
1: Holy Mary, Mother of God, pray for us sinners, now and at the hour of our death. Amen.
0: Glory be to the Father, and to the Son, and to the Holy Spirit.
1: As it was in the beginning, is now, and ever shall be, world without end. Amen.
0: The first glorious mystery, the resurrection. Our Father, who art in heaven, hallowed be thy name. Thy kingdom come, thy will be done, on earth as it is in heaven.
1: Give us this day our daily bread, and forgive us our trespasses, as we forgive those who trespass against us. And lead us not into temptation, but deliver us from evil. Amen.
0: Hail Mary, full of grace, the Lord is with thee. Blessed art thou among women, and blessed is the fruit of thy womb, Jesus.
1: Holy Mary, Mother of God, pray for us sinners, now and at the hour of our death. Amen.
0: Hail Mary, full of grace, the Lord is with thee. Blessed art thou among women, and blessed is the fruit of thy womb, Jesus.
1: Holy Mary, Mother of God, pray for us sinners, now and at the hour of our death. Amen.
0: Hail Mary, full of grace, the Lord is with thee. Blessed art thou among women, and blessed is the fruit of thy womb, Jesus.
1: Holy Mary, Mother of God, pray for us sinners, now and at the hour of our death. Amen.
0: Hail Mary, full of grace, the Lord is with thee. Blessed art thou among women, and blessed is the fruit of thy womb, Jesus.
1: Holy Mary, Mother of God, pray for us sinners, now and at the hour of our death. Amen.
0: Hail Mary, full of grace, the Lord is with thee. Blessed art thou among women, and blessed is the fruit of thy womb, Jesus.
1: Holy Mary, Mother of God, pray for us sinners, now and at the hour of our death. Amen.
0: Hail Mary, full of grace, the Lord is with thee. Blessed art thou among women, and blessed is the fruit of thy womb, Jesus.
1: Holy Mary, Mother of God, pray for us sinners, now and at the hour of our death. Amen.
0: Hail Mary, full of grace, the Lord is with thee. Blessed art thou among women, and blessed is the fruit of thy womb, Jesus.
1: Holy Mary, Mother of God, pray for us sinners, now and at the hour of our death. Amen.
0: Hail Mary, full of grace, the Lord is with thee. Blessed art thou among women, and blessed is the fruit of thy womb, Jesus.
1: Holy Mary, Mother of God, pray for us sinners, now and at the hour of our death. Amen.
0: Hail Mary, full of grace, the Lord is with thee. Blessed art thou among women, and blessed is the fruit of thy womb, Jesus.
1: Holy Mary, Mother of God, pray for us sinners, now and at the hour of our death. Amen.
0: Hail Mary, full of grace, the Lord is with thee. Blessed art thou among women, and blessed is the fruit of thy womb, Jesus.
1: Holy Mary, Mother of God, pray for us sinners, now and at the hour of our death. Amen.
0: Glory be to the Father, and to the Son, and to the Holy Spirit.
1: As it was in the beginning, is now, and ever shall be, world without end. Amen. O my Jesus, forgive us our sins, save us from the fires of hell, lead all souls to heaven, especially those most in need of thy mercy.
0: The second glorious mystery, the Ascension. Our Father, who art in heaven, hallowed be thy name. Thy kingdom come, thy will be done on earth as it is in heaven.
1: Give us this day our daily bread, and forgive us our trespasses, as we forgive those who trespass against us. And lead us not into temptation, but deliver us from evil. Amen.
0: Hail Mary, full of grace, the Lord is with thee. Blessed art thou among women, and blessed is the fruit of thy womb, Jesus.
1: Holy Mary, Mother of God, pray for us sinners, now and at the hour of our death. Amen.
0: Hail Mary, full of grace, the Lord is with thee. Blessed art thou among women, and blessed is the fruit of thy womb, Jesus.
1: Holy Mary, Mother of God, pray for us sinners, now and at the hour of our death. Amen.
0: Hail Mary, full of grace, the Lord is with thee. Blessed art thou among women, and blessed is the fruit of thy womb, Jesus.
1: Holy Mary, Mother of God, pray for us sinners, now and at the hour of our death. Amen.
0: Hail Mary, full of grace, the Lord is with thee. Blessed art thou among women, and blessed is the fruit of thy womb, Jesus.
1: Holy Mary, Mother of God, pray for us sinners, now and at the hour of our death. Amen.
0: Hail Mary, full of grace, the Lord is with thee. Blessed art thou among women, and blessed is the fruit of thy womb, Jesus.
1: Holy Mary, Mother of God, pray for us sinners, now and at the hour of our death. Amen.
0: Hail Mary, full of grace, the Lord is with thee. Blessed art thou among women, and blessed is the fruit of thy womb, Jesus.
1: Holy Mary, Mother of God, pray for us sinners, now and at the hour of our death. Amen.
0: Hail Mary, full of grace, the Lord is with thee. Blessed art thou among women, and blessed is the fruit of thy womb, Jesus.
1: Holy Mary, Mother of God, pray for us sinners, now and at the hour of our death. Amen.
0: Hail Mary, full of grace, the Lord is with thee. Blessed art thou among women, and blessed is the fruit of thy womb, Jesus.
1: Holy Mary, Mother of God, pray for us sinners, now and at the hour of our death. Amen.
0: Hail Mary, full of grace, the Lord is with thee. Blessed art thou among women, and blessed is the fruit of thy womb, Jesus.
1: Holy Mary, Mother of God, pray for us sinners, now and at the hour of our death. Amen.
0: Hail Mary, full of grace, the Lord is with thee. Blessed art thou among women, and blessed is the fruit of thy womb, Jesus.
1: Holy Mary, Mother of God, pray for us sinners, now and at the hour of our death. Amen.
0: Glory be to the Father, and to the Son, and to the Holy Spirit.
1: As it was in the beginning, it is now and ever shall be, world without end. Amen. O my Jesus, forgive us our sins, save us from the fires of hell, lead all souls to heaven, especially those most in need of thy mercy.
0: The third glorious mystery, the descent of the Holy Spirit. Our Father, who art in heaven, hallowed be thy name. Thy kingdom come, thy will be done on earth as it is in heaven.
1: Give us this day our daily bread, and forgive us our trespasses, as we forgive those who trespass against us. And lead us not into temptation, but deliver us from evil. Amen.
0: Hail Mary, full of grace, the Lord is with thee. Blessed art thou among women, and blessed is the fruit of thy womb, Jesus.
1: Holy Mary, Mother of God, pray for us sinners, now and at the hour of our death. Amen.
0: Hail Mary, full of grace, the Lord is with thee. Blessed art thou among women, and blessed is the fruit of thy womb, Jesus.
1: Holy Mary, Mother of God, pray for us sinners, now and at the hour of our death. Amen.
0: Hail Mary, full of grace, the Lord is with thee. Blessed art thou among women, and blessed is the fruit of thy womb, Jesus.
1: Holy Mary, Mother of God, pray for us sinners, now and at the hour of our death. Amen.
0: Hail Mary, full of grace, the Lord is with thee. Blessed art thou among women, and blessed is the fruit of thy womb, Jesus.
1: Holy Mary, Mother of God, pray for us sinners, now and at the hour of our death. Amen.
0: Hail Mary, full of grace, the Lord is with thee. Blessed art thou among women, and blessed is the fruit of thy womb, Jesus.
1: Holy Mary, Mother of God, pray for us sinners, now and at the hour of our death. Amen.
0: Hail Mary, full of grace, the Lord is with thee. Blessed art thou among women, and blessed is the fruit of thy womb, Jesus.
1: Holy Mary, Mother of God, pray for us sinners, now and at the hour of our death. Amen.
0: Hail Mary, full of grace, the Lord is with thee. Blessed art thou among women, and blessed is the fruit of thy womb, Jesus.
1: Holy Mary, Mother of God, pray for us sinners, now and at the hour of our death. Amen.
0: Hail Mary, full of grace, the Lord is with thee. Blessed art thou among women, and blessed is the fruit of thy womb, Jesus.
1: Holy Mary, Mother of God, pray for us sinners, now and at the hour of our death. Amen.
0: Hail Mary, full of grace, the Lord is with thee. Blessed art thou among women, and blessed is the fruit of thy womb, Jesus.
1: Holy Mary, Mother of God, pray for us sinners, now and at the hour of our death. Amen.
0: Hail Mary, full of grace, the Lord is with thee. Blessed art thou among women, and blessed is the fruit of thy womb, Jesus.
1: Holy Mary, Mother of God, pray for us sinners, now and at the hour of our death. Amen.
0: Glory be to the Father, and to the Son, and to the Holy Spirit.
1: As it was in the beginning, it is now and ever shall be, world without end. Amen. O my Jesus, forgive us our sins, save us from the fires of hell. Lead all souls to heaven, especially those most in need of thy mercy.
0: The fourth glorious mystery, the Assumption. Our Father who art in heaven, hallowed be thy name. Thy kingdom come, thy will be done on earth as it is in heaven.
1: Give us this day our daily bread, and forgive us our trespasses, as we forgive those who trespass against us. And lead us not into temptation, but deliver us from evil. Amen.
0: Hail Mary, full of grace, the Lord is with thee. Blessed art thou among women, and blessed is the fruit of thy womb, Jesus.
1: Holy Mary, Mother of God, pray for us sinners, now and at the hour of our death. Amen.
0: Hail Mary, full of grace, the Lord is with thee. Blessed art thou among women, and blessed is the fruit of thy womb, Jesus.
1: Holy Mary, Mother of God, pray for us sinners, now and at the hour of our death. Amen.
0: Hail Mary, full of grace, the Lord is with thee. Blessed art thou among women, and blessed is the fruit of thy womb, Jesus.
1: Holy Mary, Mother of God, pray for us sinners, now and at the hour of our death. Amen.
0: Hail Mary, full of grace, the Lord is with thee. Blessed art thou among women, and blessed is the fruit of thy womb, Jesus.
1: Holy Mary, Mother of God, pray for us sinners, now and at the hour of our death. Amen.
0: Hail Mary, full of grace, the Lord is with thee. Blessed art thou among women, and blessed is the fruit of thy womb, Jesus.
1: Holy Mary, Mother of God, pray for us sinners, now and at the hour of our death. Amen.
0: Hail Mary, full of grace, the Lord is with thee. Blessed art thou among women, and blessed is the fruit of thy womb, Jesus.
1: Holy Mary, Mother of God, pray for us sinners, now and at the hour of our death. Amen.
0: Hail Mary, full of grace, the Lord is with thee. Blessed art thou among women, and blessed is the fruit of thy womb, Jesus.
1: Holy Mary, Mother of God, pray for us sinners, now and at the hour of our death. Amen.
0: Hail Mary, full of grace, the Lord is with thee. Blessed art thou among women, and blessed is the fruit of thy womb, Jesus.
1: Holy Mary, Mother of God, pray for us sinners, now and at the hour of our death. Amen.
0: Hail Mary, full of grace, the Lord is with thee. Blessed art thou among women, and blessed is the fruit of thy womb, Jesus.
1: Holy Mary, Mother of God, pray for us sinners, now and at the hour of our death. Amen.
0: Hail Mary, full of grace, the Lord is with thee. Blessed art thou among women, and blessed is the fruit of thy womb, Jesus.
1: Holy Mary, Mother of God, pray for us sinners, now and at the hour of our death. Amen.
0: Glory be to the Father, and to the Son, and to the Holy Spirit.
1: As it was in the beginning, it is now and ever shall be, world without end. Amen. O my Jesus, forgive us our sins, save us from the fires of hell. Lead all souls to heaven, especially those most in need of thy mercy.
0: The fifth glorious mystery, the Coronation. Our Father who art in heaven, hallowed be thy name. Thy kingdom come, thy will be done on earth as it is in heaven.
1: Give us this day our daily bread, and forgive us our trespasses, as we forgive those who trespass against us. And lead us not into temptation, but deliver us from evil. Amen.
0: Hail Mary, full of grace, the Lord is with thee. Blessed art thou among women, and blessed is the fruit of thy womb, Jesus.
1: Holy Mary, Mother of God, pray for us sinners, now and at the hour of our death. Amen.
0: Hail Mary, full of grace, the Lord is with thee. Blessed art thou among women, and blessed is the fruit of thy womb, Jesus.
1: Holy Mary, Mother of God, pray for us sinners, now and at the hour of our death. Amen.
0: Hail Mary, full of grace, the Lord is with thee. Blessed art thou among women, and blessed is the fruit of thy womb, Jesus.
1: Holy Mary, Mother of God, pray for us sinners, now and at the hour of our death. Amen.
0: Hail Mary, full of grace, the Lord is with thee. Blessed art thou among women, and blessed is the fruit of thy womb, Jesus.
1: Holy Mary, Mother of God, pray for us sinners, now and at the hour of our death. Amen.
0: Hail Mary, full of grace, the Lord is with thee. Blessed art thou among women, and blessed is the fruit of thy womb, Jesus.
1: Holy Mary, Mother of God, pray for us sinners, now and at the hour of our death. Amen.
0: Hail Mary, full of grace, the Lord is with thee. Blessed art thou among women, and blessed is the fruit of thy womb, Jesus.
1: Holy Mary, Mother of God, pray for us sinners, now and at the hour of our death. Amen.
0: Hail Mary, full of grace, the Lord is with thee. Blessed art thou among women, and blessed is the fruit of thy womb, Jesus.
1: Holy Mary, Mother of God, pray for us sinners, now and at the hour of our death. Amen.
0: Hail Mary, full of grace, the Lord is with thee. Blessed art thou among women, and blessed is the fruit of thy womb, Jesus.
1: Holy Mary, Mother of God, pray for us sinners, now and at the hour of our death. Amen.
0: Hail Mary, full of grace, the Lord is with thee. Blessed art thou among women, and blessed is the fruit of thy womb, Jesus.
1: Holy Mary, Mother of God, pray for us sinners, now and at the hour of our death. Amen.
0: Hail Mary, full of grace, the Lord is with thee. Blessed art thou among women, and blessed is the fruit of thy womb, Jesus.
1: Holy Mary, Mother of God, pray for us sinners, now and at the hour of our death. Amen.
0: Glory be to the Father, and to the Son, and to the Holy Spirit.
1: As it was in the beginning, is now and ever shall be, world without end. Amen. O my Jesus, forgive us our sins, save us from the fires of hell, lead all souls to heaven, especially those most in need of thy mercy.
0: Hail, Holy Queen.
1: Mother of mercy, our life, our sweetness, and our hope. To thee do we cry, poor banished children of Eve. To thee do we send up our sighs, mourning and weeping in this valley of tears. Turn then, most gracious advocate, thine eyes of mercy toward us. And after this, our exile, show unto us the blessed fruit of thy womb, Jesus. O clement, O loving, O sweet Virgin Mary.
0: Pray for us, O Holy Mother of God,
1: that we may be made worthy of the promises of Christ.

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